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1: Richmond is confident it will have enough players to field a team without relying on top-up players for Friday's Dreamtime clash at the MCG. The club expecting fullback Campbell Gray's hamstring strain to be a long-term injury. And a blast from the past at the French Open qualifiers with an opening win to Aussie Bernard Tomic. Tomic last played in the main draw in 2019, where he lost in the first round to American Taylor Fritz.
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1: Partly cloudy and 17 today, a shower or two and 17 tomorrow. Right now, it's 11 degrees.
3: Being stuck at the boom gates again in Lara. Where else would you rather be? Bay 93.9, as Geelong as it gets.

and late showers on the way for tomorrow at this stage as well. Wednesday also expecting a top of 17. This Saturday is the baby shower. We were looking at a few venues around town, but then we thought, no, let's go to the local footy club, which is very close by us, Thompson Tigers Club Rooms. They have been amazing to deal with. So we'll put up some decorations and streamers and be good to go on Saturday. Looking forward to it. I've got a fair few people from work coming along as well. Mates coming down from Melbourne, also Albury, where I used to live, and parents and a whole heap of kids. So, yeah, the party starting in the afternoon and finishing before dark. A lot different to how I would have celebrated my 18th, 21st, or even 30th. But I'm excited. It's the next phase and chapter of life. Ellen's got 1 week to go at work, so things are all falling into place. We'll actually find out this week if we're going to be induced and have the baby a little earlier, but I've kept you updated on all the journey so far, and thank you for the support. Cannot wait for the baby to get here. Roxette now, and the song that turned them into global superstars, Fading Like a Flower, Bay 93.9.

Bay 93.9, Rihanna, and Don't Stop the Music, part of the music to have you feeling good. Hello, it is Guy this morning. Fair bit of cloud about around Geelong, the Ballerina and the Surf Coast. Possible chance of some showers later on today, about a 60% chance of that as we head for a top of 17.

0: 103.9, playing music to have you feeling good. Aussie rock from the Divinals and I Touch Myself. Hello, it is Garbage of This Morning, 52299939. You can give us a buzz anytime. Darren from Port Arlington, you're enjoying the music.
1: Yeah, I've been loving the music this morning. I had that on up, Leo.
0: Excellent, mate. That's what it's all about. Of course, if there's something you want to hear a bit more of, a bit less, let us know. bay939.com.au. Maybe you want more of this stuff. 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

0: By 93.9, Ed Sheeran and Castle on the Hill, playing music to have you feeling good and bringing you Mill and Nick, who return tomorrow morning with plenty of chances to win big. That footy pack could be yours from the delicious crew at Porter Ave Pies and Cakes. And also, you might win tickets to the fabulous Corpretos tomorrow. How about this for a lineup? Dave Gleeson, Joe Camilleri, Wendy Matthews, all at the Barwon Heads Hotel on the 29th of May. Recently, Mill and Nick thought they might get an old political party going again.
1: We saw Jacinda Allen on the telly claiming they were going to fill 200,000 potholes or something. We texted one another straight away. Hey, whoa, because we are the pothole party.
2: Yeah.
1: We started this months ago. Admittedly, we've done nothing, but we've just had a quick annual general meeting.
2: Yeah.
1: We are going to fill as many potholes as the pothole party.
2: Yeah, we are.
1: We're going to use the mixture that I came up with for my latest batch of Anzacs that didn't work.
2: Because they were hard as rocks.
1: Believe me, we'll fill it and they'll stay filled for eternity.
0: Two great mates catching up, having a laugh and talking all things local. Tomorrow morning from 6, Mill and Nick. Thank you to E&S, the Miller Expert, 531 Moorabool Street. 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

0: Bay 93.9, playing music to have you feeling good, Spice Girls and Wannabe. We'll get to the latest from the newsroom in a second. And at least three people have been killed at a mosque shooting in San Diego. More info to come. On the way after 11, Lionel Richie. Also that anthem from Guns N' Roses. And a track from Shawn Mendes that reached the top five here in Australia and also in the UK. We'll get it on in the next 20 minutes. Bay 93.9.
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16: Partly cloudy and 17 today. Hi there, it's Nicole in the newsroom. A P-plater is facing charges after being caught well over the speed limit on the Princess Freeway at Point Cook. Police say a BMW was allegedly clocked doing 193 k's an hour through an 80 k roadworks late Sunday night. The car has been impounded. An inmate remains in a serious condition after a stabbing at Western Plains Correctional Centre at Lara. Another prisoner was also injured in the incident yesterday afternoon but was treated at the scene. The Auditor General is to probe whether the Allan government's decision to award a 40-year extension to the state lottery licence was good value for taxpayers. The deal worth $1 billion was revealed on the morning of the state budget. Foreign Affairs is seeking urgent updates on the welfare of 11 Australians detained on a global flotilla. There are reports the group was detained by Israeli forces off the coast of Cyprus. Donald Trump says negotiations have resumed with Iran after America's Middle Eastern allies asked him to delay a new wave of strikes that were planned for tomorrow.
17: We were getting ready to do a very major attack. I've put it off for a little while, hopefully maybe forever, but possibly for a little while, because we've had very big discussions with Iran, and we'll see what they amount to.
16: However, the US president is warning his military is ready to strike on a moment's notice. And Colombian singer Shakira has had a $90 million win in the courts. She's been acquitted in a tax fraud case. The Spanish government has been ordered to repay 55 million euros.
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16: The Hawks association with Tasmania is coming to an end on the orders of the AFL. Hawthorn will no longer play home matches in Tassie beyond 2027 when the Devils come into the competition. The club says it's extremely disappointed, claiming it's made a significant contribution to football in Tasmania over the past 25 years. And Pat Cummins has led the Sunrisers Hyderabad to a 5-wicket win over Chennai in the IPL. The Aussie quick taking 3 crucial wickets.
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18: Good morning, Liam Robertson from Surfing Victoria here with your morning surf report. Small waves on offer across the coastline this morning. The winds are offshore, so nice and clean, but that swell's really dropped out now. Only waist to shoulder high waves across most breaks along the surf coast and the Ballerine. If you are looking to get in the water, open beaches are your best bet. There might be a little bit of ruffle from that westerly direction wind, but take plenty of volume with you as well, as you will need it. As always, if you are going for a surf, surf with a mate and play it safe by the water.
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16: Partly cloudy today, a top of 17, a shower or two and 17 tomorrow. Right now, it's 12 degrees.
1: Loving the 15-minute commute to anywhere? 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

Geelong, the Ballerine, and the Surf Coast is feeling good. Bay 93.9, Guns N' Roses with November Rain. Top of 17 today, cloudy around Geelong, the Ballerine, and the Surf Coast, and a possible shower on the way later on, about a 60% chance of rain. Much the same for Wednesday. Tomorrow, a late shower and a top of 17 at this stage. And some great news this morning. Geelong Business Launchpad has officially opened its doors at Fed Mills. It's been championed by Lara MP Ella George, and it's a pilot program that's already attracted a roaring $12 million into the pipeline to drive advanced manufacturing, defence, and circular technologies right here in our own backyard. So that's fantastic news. Wish them well. Geelong Business Launchpad opening its doors today at Fed Mills. Here's a track from Shawn Mendes that got to number 5 in the UK and also here in Australia. Treat You Better, Bay 93.9.

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0: By 93.9, playing music to have you feeling good. And bringing you Mill and Nick, who have a jam-packed show tomorrow morning. They're going to be chatting to Ned Brockman ahead of his appearance at tomorrow's Give Where You Live Geelong Lunch. He's going to speak all about the growing issue of homelessness that is right here in our region. And at 8.40 tomorrow, has Nick survived the Bunnings relationship test with his new girlfriend, Belle? We will find all that out tomorrow. It is Mill and Nick having a heap of fun. Thanks to E&S, the Miller Experts, 531 Moorabool Street. 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
8: Thank you very much. The phone ranger Wayne has given us a quick call.
9: The Princess Highway Corio has been closed down. Police are directing out right opposite that Dan Murphy's bridge there. They're blocking the whole freeway off from both ends, from where BP is on the freeway down to where the swimming pool is. All that area's all been stopped both directions.
8: Thank you very much for that, Wayne. Purnell Road and St George's Road next to the Gateway Hotel is my understanding. If you've got any more that you can add, it sounds like it's going to be a pretty big delay. 52-299-939.
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0: Bay 93.9, playing music to have you feeling good. We're off to the newsroom very soon, and a P-plater will be facing charges after being well over the speed limit in Point Cook. Nicole Gunn has the latest in a moment. And then after midday, it is time for Everything 80s. Phil Collins on the way and Howard Jones too. Plus the song that Bon Jovi wrote that John Bon Jovi wasn't a big fan of when it was first released. It grew on him over time though. It's next for the 80s lunch, Bay 93.9.
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1: Partly cloudy today with a top of 17, broadcasting on Wattawurrung Country. Hey, it's Ava here in the newsroom. The Princess Highway is closed in both directions in Corio, shut between Cox Road and Purnell Road. Police are on scene diverting traffic, with motorists encouraged to take Bacchus Marsh Road or the Geelong Ring Road instead. A man charged with three counts of domestic violence murder has made no application for bail and will remain behind bars after facing court. Two boys aged 4 and 12 and a 46-year-old woman were found dead in a home in Sydney's southwest in what police have described as a particularly violent scene. US officials say two teenage suspects in a mosque shooting have been found dead. Three people, including a security guard, were killed in the attack at the Islamic Center of San Diego. The incident is being treated as a hate crime. Opposition leader Angus Taylor says he's overdue for a catch-up with One Nation leader Pauline Hanson. He says he's happy to work with every party in the parliament to overturn Labor's tax changes.
12: We catch up regularly through the parties on legislation coming through the parliament. The most important one is these taxes coming through. We want to axe these toxic taxes and we want to work with every political party, including One Nation, to do it.
1: And an urgent call for A and O type blood donations. Lifeblood asking 13,000 Aussies to roll up their sleeves over the next week. Victoria has the strongest demand with 5,500 donors needed. Here in Geelong, there are 300 appointments available at the donor centre on Ryrie Street within the next week.
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1: Hawthorn will no longer play home games in Tassie when the Devils enter the league in 2028. The club had hoped to continue playing in Launceston. President Andy Gowers says it's frustrating.
14: No, we're not angry. We're very disappointed. You know, we've spent 25 years playing home games in Tasmania, and we've built a really strong connection, particularly in the north.
1: And Joe Ingles has signed with Melbourne United on a two-year deal. He has 810 NBA games to his name and has played with the Boomers in 5 Olympic campaigns and 4 FIBA World Cups.
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1: Partly cloudy this afternoon and heading for a top of 17. Tomorrow a shower or two and 17 again. Right now in Grovedale, it's 13 degrees.
13: Raiders Bingo. Great prizes, great staff. What's on your lunch menu? How about one big hour of the 80s? The 80s lunch.
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0: Yeah, look, let's face it. Tuesdays can sometimes feel like the longest day of the week. The weekend's a memory and Friday feels miles away. So let's speed things up a little and forget about 2026. Let's focus on the best decade ever, the 80s. It is time for the 80s lunch and it is built by you. Remember that. So if there's something from the 80s you'd like to hear, make sure you get in touch. Bay939.com.au. Head to the show page in the 80s lunch section to get in your song requests. And here's one for Nathan from Lara. Phil Collins, Something Happened on the Way to Heaven. To begin, Bay 93.9's 80s lunch. Yeah.

Bay 93.9, Howard Jones and What Is Love? Part of the music to have you feeling good, 80s style. Bringing you the 80s lunch, the Savo. Hello, it's Guy on this cloudy one around Geelong, the Ballerina and the Surf Coast. We're on the way to reaching our top 17 today. About a 60% chance of rain. Late showers are forecast for tomorrow at this stage. Wednesday with a top 17. Here's the song that Bon Jovi, or John Bon Jovi, from the band Bon Jovi, wasn't a big fan of when they wrote it, but obviously grew on him over time, and it grew on the rest of us heaps. Living on a Prayer as we continue, Bay 93.9's 80s Lunch.

0: 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Thank you so much. Raiders Bingo opened 7 days a week, night and day. And in the 80s, there was far much more variety on TV than there is now.
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0: by 93.9. That is it for the 80s lunch today. Thank you so much to the crew at Raiders Bingo for making it happen. Raiders Bingo opens 7 days a week, night and day. And the 80s lunch will return tomorrow from midday. Ava Jones has the latest from the Bay 93.9 local newsroom next. The Princess Highway is closed in both directions in Corio. More info to come. Elton John, Panau and Julepa together with Cold Heart very soon. And Pearl Jam as well. Plus, we'll get on a one-hit wonder from the 90s, which The Edge from U2 is a massive fan of. Hear it soon on Bay 93.9.
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3: 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Are you all right?
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3: Oh, Mil.
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13: Partly cloudy this afternoon with a top of 17. Hey, it's Ava here in the newsroom. The Princes Highway remains closed in both directions in Cario, with police on scene diverting traffic. It's shut between Purnell and Cox Roads, with motorists advised to consider the Ring Road or Bacchus Marsh Road instead. The police choppers involved in the search for a missing woman off Ocean Grove. Police have been told a woman went into waters off Buckley Park Beach late yesterday. The search is continuing today. The death toll from an Ebola outbreak in the Democratic Republic of Congo has risen past 100. The number of suspected cases now nudging the 400 mark. Six Americans have been exposed to the disease, with one believed to have symptoms. The World Health Organization has declared the outbreak an international emergency. The federal government has flagged potential relief for small businesses that will be impacted by changes to trusts. It comes amid growing confusion about the changes and accusations the government has failed to properly explain them. Labor frontbencher Mark Butler has told Nine assistance is something they'll look at.
14: If there is the need for some rollover relief for small businesses that restructure their arrangements because of changes to the trust laws, we've said again in the budget papers we're open to that.
13: And Lifeblood has issued an urgent call for A and O blood donations as supplies run very low. They need 13,000 donations in the next 7 days. There are 300 appointments available at the Geelong Donor Centre this week.
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13: Hawthorn midfielder Will Day will make his return through the VFL on Friday, sidelined with a shoulder injury in the pre-season. Coach Sam Mitchell says he's still a while off playing senior football.
15: Play some limited minutes on Friday night with Box Hill, so pretty exciting. Exciting for Will, and I mean for all of us. He's obviously a very high-profile sort of player to be getting back and playing some VFL time, and he'll be carefully managed.
13: And after 12 years in the NBA, Joe Ingles has announced he's returning to Australia. The 38-year-old Olympic bronze medalist has signed a 2-year deal with Melbourne United in the NBL.
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1: 93.9 weather.
13: Partly cloudy this afternoon with a top of 17. Tomorrow a shower or two and 17 again. Right now in Barrable, it's 15 degrees.
4: Armstrong Creek is feeling good.
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0: 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The Edge from U2 is a massive fan of that one. Hello, it is Guy the Savo. Cloudy today, about a 60% chance of rain around Geelong, the Ballerina and the Surf Coast, and we're heading for a top of 17. 17 expected tomorrow too, with a late shower on the way for Wednesday. 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

0: 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It's been Guy the Savo. Thanks for hanging about. I'll talk to you again tomorrow for a brand new Classic 9 at 9. More on the traffic situation in Corio. 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
19: Partly cloudy this afternoon. Hey, it's Ava here in the newsroom. Police are searching for a woman reported missing off Ocean Grove. They believe the woman went into the waters off Buckley Park Beach late yesterday afternoon with the police chopper involved in the search. Education Minister Ben Carroll is confident teachers will back the latest pay offer. The union on Friday accepted in principle a pay rise of between 28 and 32% over 4 years, averting threats of more strike action. The government's offer must still go to a vote of the membership. US President Donald Trump says there's still a lot to be discovered about this morning's shooting in San Diego. Five people, including two gunmen, were shot dead at a mosque in Southern California. Trump says he's only received early updates.
20: Terrible situation. I've been given some early updates, but we're going to be going back and looking at it very strongly.
19: Australia has secured another three shipments of jet fuel from China, totaling about 100 million litres. It's expected to arrive later this month or early June. And calls to protect our dunes after an illegal party site was found at White's Beach in Torquay. The Great Ocean Road Coast and Parks Authority says a makeshift structure had been built, damaging native vegetation, with remains of a fire left behind. The team warns that dunes are fragile and it can take a long time for them to recover.
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19: Hawthorn's president says they're not angry, just disappointed that they'll no longer have home games in Tasmania once the Devils enter the comp in 2028. Andy Gowers says after 25 years of playing games in Tassie, they'd built up strong connections.
22: We've got members down there, we've got staff on the ground, and look, we put up what we felt were strong and rational arguments for us to continue to play some games down there. We're open to what that looked like.
19: And Bernard Tomic is looking to turn back the clock in the French Open qualifiers. The former world number 17 has had an opening win. Tomic hasn't played the main draw since 2019.
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19: Partly cloudy this afternoon, tomorrow a shower or two and heading for 17. Right now in Armstrong Creek, it's 15 degrees.
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maybe grabbing yourself a quick lunch this afternoon, maybe heading on through a drive-through somewhere. Look at you with your burger and your nuggets in there. I see what you've got. I won't tell anyone. It is Bay 93.9. I mean, like, I can talk. I've never been through a drive-through. It is Craig here with you this afternoon. If you give me a chicken nugget, I won't tell anyone, okay? On the way for you, what do we got? 1927, the group who's the guy up front of the band, Eric Wiedemann, discovered on Hey Hey It's Saturday's Red Faces. I kid you not. Bachelor Girl is on the way as well. Let's go back to the late 80s, one of the biggest super groups of all time. That'd be the Travelling Wilburys. To have you feeling good while you work, it is Bay 93.9, your Tuesday arvo in Geelong.

looking out over the Queen's Park Bridge on another gorgeous sunny Saturday, and I'm seeing that bumper-to-bumper traffic. It's your favourite radio station in your favourite radio city, the city by the bay, the city that rocks, the

0: 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It is Craig Meddings here this afternoon. I don't know if I feel good today or not. I think I'm meant to. I did something yesterday I haven't done in a long time, a very long time. And, well, that could be anything. But in this case, it was a massage. I thought, right, my back gets a bit tense. I get knots on my back and, you know, get out a violin. I know. So I went off. I looked up qualified masseuse, found one. You even get a health fund rebate. So it was definitely qualified. Went off there. It was all great to start with. It was really good. I thought, oh, this is great. I feel like I'm in Noosa on a holiday or something. And then he goes, I'm going to get rid of these knots for you. And that's where things took a turn for the painful. I don't know if you've ever had a masseuse. So I'll just work on those knots. Ha, the old elbow came out. I'm laying there looking through that hole, staring at the ground, thinking, oh, God, every minute is one less minute I have to feel this pain. Think of kittens. Think of puppies. Christmas presents. By the time I'd finished, I got up off the table and nearly fell over because I was dizzy. And this morning when I woke up, I'm walking like Frankenstein's monster today. I think it feels better. It's just a bit sore today, that's all. Hobbling around a bit. Up soon. Got a 90s flashback for you. Ow, here at Bay.
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0: The home of Mill and Nick in the morning, weekdays from 6 a.m. That's us here at Bay 93.9. They have lots of fun, lots of laughs, lots of great tunes and lots of prizes as well. And they're local. They're not piped in from Sydney or Adelaide or somewhere. And I promise they don't fight on air. And it's kid-friendly as well. Check them out, Mill and Nick, every weekday from 6 a.m. here at Bay. And on Thursday, Zach Tui is in the house. He'll help you out with those footy tips in case you're not doing so well. What are we up to? Round 10, I think we are. 11? I can't remember. But he'll help you out. Zach Tui with Mill and Nick. He's in after 8 a.m. on Thursday. Thanks to Rex Carell Land Rover. Upgrade your luxury SUV to a new Range Rover Sport today at Rex Carell Land Rover. Mill and Nick back tomorrow morning from 6 a.m. here at Bay. Up next, the song that has been streamed more than 1 billion times on YouTube and on Spotify. And it's by one of the nicest blokes you'll ever meet. He's a ripper bloke. He's up next here at Bay.
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Not as easy as it sounds, in fact, walking like an Egyptian. I've tried it a few times, made a fool of myself and hurt my back. It is Bay 93.9. Not too far away from 3. We've got your local news coming up at 3.

0: sort of afternoon in Geelong. School pickup not too far away. There's clouds, there's blue sky. It doesn't look like it's going to be raining anymore, so should be good for the kids. Ava has your 3 o'clock local news update next, and then The Voice is on the way at Bay 93.9 to have you feeling good.
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3: G'day there in Newcombe. There's eastbound delays on Port Arlington Road approaching Wilson's Road due to works. Darwin Heads Road, a slow run southbound through Charlemont, and patchy delays building both ways in Geelong West on Shannon Avenue north of Aberdeen Street. For your run home from Melbourne, both the Westgate and Princes Freeways moving nicely Geelong bound. When a child is in hospital, Ronald McDonald House gives their family a community of support, warm meals and a place to rest. Because when a child is sick or injured, family stays. And that's the latest Bay 93.9 traffic for Geelong on the Surf Coast.
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8: Partly cloudy this afternoon. Hey, it's Ava here in the newsroom. A man charged with 3 counts of domestic violence murder has made no application for bail and will remain behind bars after facing court. 2 boys aged 4 and 12 and a 46-year-old woman were found dead in a home in Sydney Southwest in what police have described as a particularly violent scene. A pea plate is facing charges after being caught well over the speed limit on the Princess Freeway at Point Cook. Police say a BMW was allegedly clocked doing 193 k's an hour through 80 k roadworks. The car's been impounded. US officials say 2 teenage suspects in a mosque shooting have been found dead. 3 people, including a security guard, were killed in the attack at the Islamic Center of San Diego. The incident is being treated as a hate crime. Opposition leader Angus Taylor says he's overdue for a catch-up with One Nation leader Pauline Hanson. He says he's happy to work with every party in the parliament to overturn Labor's tax changes.
9: We catch up regularly through the parties on legislation coming through the parliament. The most important one is these taxes coming through. We want to axe these toxic taxes and we want to work with every political party, including One Nation, to do it.
8: And an urgent call for A and O type blood donations. Lifeblood asking 13,000 Aussies to roll up their sleeves over the next week. Victoria has the strongest demand with 5,500 donors needed. Here in Geelong, there are 300 appointments available at the Donor Centre on Ryrie Street within the next week.
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8: Hawthorn will no longer play home games in Tassie when the Devils enter the league in 2028. The club had hoped to continue playing in Launceston. President Andy Gowers says it's frustrating.
10: No, we're not angry. 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
8: And Joe Ingles has signed with Melbourne United on a 2-year deal. He has 810 NBA games to his name and has played with the Boomers in 5 Olympic campaigns and 4 FIBA World Cups.
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11: Good afternoon, Liam Robertson from Surf in Victoria here with your afternoon surf report. Average conditions out there this afternoon. That wind has gone southwest. So average conditions across the coastline on most breaks and absolutely no swell to speak of either. Best bet, give it a miss today and wait for tomorrow. As always, if you are going for surf, surf with a mate and play it safe by the water.
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8: Partly cloudy this afternoon. Tomorrow a shower or two and heading for 17. Right now in Newtown, it's 16 degrees.
13: Little River is feeling good. This

you can't help but tap your fingers on the steering wheel to that one, can you? Hey, maybe do a bit of car seat dancing. You know what I mean. It is Bay 93.9 music to have you feeling good right throughout your arvo. Hi, it's Craig this afternoon. On the way to keep you feeling good, that's my job, you see, to play all these tunes. In Excess is on the way. You'll love that. Some Phil Collins. Really good. We might even squeeze some Meatloaf in there, I reckon. This is Aerosmith. Tuesday afternoon in Geelong. School pickup. It is Bay 93.9. I could stay.

0: That was found tucked right up the back of the old KTAL record selector. Look at that one. Marvin Gaye gave it a bit of record spray. Came up all right, didn't it? Craig here this afternoon. If you're heading out of town, just in North Geelong, you know, as you're motoring along, you come over the Separation Street Bridge, you go down there, and then you're just coming up to Macca's, and there's a 60 zone there because they're putting in traffic lights and they're putting in these new street lights and everything there. They've got across the road in the old Ford factory, they've got, well, I think there's King's, is it? You know, the four-wheel drive places there. They've got, I think it's Sydney Tools from memory, and Beacon Lighting. They're really big, impressive shops. They're great there, but you haven't been able to get across there if you are heading out north, if you're heading towards Corio. So they're putting in new traffic lights. They're putting in new lights today, so there may be a few disruptions to some lanes in that area, but hopefully that 60 zone is gone soon. Not that too many people did 60 there. And you can get across into the shop. So that's good. Just keep a lookout for people working there today. Not too far away, some Taylor Swift here at Bay.
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2: Just a little patchy heading outbound in stretches on Port Arlington Road and the Bellarine Highway through Moolab and Leopold. Colac Road, Warn Ponds, busy both ways between the Geelong Ring Road and Pioneer Road. And if you're coming out of Melbourne, the Westgate Freeway, busy but moving over the bridge onto the Princess Freeway, past Werribee and into Geelong. 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T's and C's apply. That's the latest Bay 93.9 traffic for Geelong and the Surf Coast.
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0: Those kids, they're going to be running out to the car real soon. The school bell has gone off. Keep a lookout around Geelong for those 40K zones as well. It is Bay 93.9, the home of Mill and Nick in the morning. They are back tomorrow from 6 a.m. and go, what's my scene at 7:50, 10 to 8. Guess the poorly acted movie. Oh, no. You guys are great. Win a prize. Check it out tomorrow with Mill and Nick every weekday from 6 a.m. This morning, they were talking about, well, I'll just hit the button.
1: Seinfeld, there's an episode called The Deal. It's a great episode. It's sort of friends being friendlier.
2: Do you know anyone that does that? Doesn't work.
1: Never works.
2: I was a spinster at the age of 13, you know that. Too frightened to have a boyfriend.
1: I know, you're
2: poor. To be honest, I was a big fan of the one-night stand. I'm a shocker. But now I'm married and respectable. Yes. I feel quite embarrassed I've revealed that about myself. I'm sorry. Just get. Don't be here when I wake up. No.
0: Oh, too much information, Mill. It's too late now. I'm going to go and send Mill a text after hearing that. Mill and Nick, they're back tomorrow from 6 a.m. here at Bay.
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2: Take the wheat sack with you. Just heat it up in the microwave.
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0: We are minutes away from your 4 o'clock local news update with Ava. See what's happening around the place. And then we have the top four at four here at Bay 93.9. That's four songs from 1 year. We celebrate a year. This is the year that McDonald's served up Chicken McNuggets for the very first time. And petrol was, oh, here we go. Listen to this. 42 cents a litre here in Geelong. It's got an 80s sort of feel to it. Speaking of an 80s sort of feel, this bloke burst onto the scene in the mid-80s with this. It was like top 10, number one in a lot of countries all over the world. It was so big. He followed it up with You Little Thief, and we haven't heard from him since. Don't know what Fergal Sharkey's up to. He'll be up real soon with your top four at four after your local news coming up next here at Bay 93.9. As you jump in the car, this is what's happening.
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3: Good afternoon. Just got heavy traffic in Newcombe on the Bellarine Highway, heading both ways at Wilson's Road, Colac Road, Bourn Ponds, busy both ways between the Geelong Ring Road and Pioneer Road. If you're coming out of Melbourne, the Westgate Freeway is busy but moving over the bridge, then slowing onto the Princes Freeway before a great run past Werribee and into Geelong. Time for your mid-afternoon protein pick-me-up. Head into Starbucks. Protein milk and protein cold foam can now be added to your favourite coffee, matcha or frappuccino. Now bring at Starbucks. That's the latest Bay 93.9 traffic for Geelong and the Surf Coast.
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17: Partly cloudy this afternoon. Hey, it's Ava here in the newsroom. Two men have been arrested over an alleged home invasion and assault in Lara. Two tradies were taken to hospital on April 13th with serious injuries. Five males accused of entering a property and assaulting the pair with weapons. Two men aged 34 and 44 were charged today. Three offenders remain outstanding. The police choppers involved in the search for a missing woman off Ocean Grove. Police have been told a woman went into the waters off Barkley Park Beach late yesterday. The search is continuing today. The federal government has flagged potential relief for small businesses that will be impacted by changes to trusts. It comes amid growing confusion about the changes and accusations the government has failed to properly explain them. Labor frontbencher Mark Butler has told Nine assistance is something they'll look at.
18: If there is the need for some rollover relief for small businesses that restructure their arrangements because of changes to the trust laws, we've said again in the budget papers we're open to that.
17: Lifeblood has issued an urgent call for A and O blood donations as supplies run very low. They need 13,000 donations in the next 7 days. There are 300 appointments available at the Geelong Donor Centre this week. And data shows more Australians are falling victim to subscription creep. We're spending an average of $136 a month on subscriptions. Gen Z spending the most at $178 a month.
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17: Hawthorn midfielder Will Day will make his return through the VFL on Friday, sidelined with a shoulder injury in the pre-season. Coach Sam Mitchell says he's still a while off playing senior football.
19: Play some limited minutes on Friday night with Box Hill, so pretty exciting. Exciting for Will, and I mean for all of us. He's obviously a very high-profile sort of player to be getting back and playing some VFL time, and he'll be carefully managed.
17: And after 12 years in the NBA, Joe Ingles has announced he's returning to Australia. The 38-year-old Olympic bronze medalist has signed a 2-year deal with Melbourne United in the NBL.
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20: Good afternoon, Liam Robertson from Surfing Victoria here with your afternoon surf report. Average conditions out there this afternoon. That wind has gone southwest. So average conditions across the coastline on most breaks and absolutely no swell to speak of either. Best bet, give it a miss today and wait for tomorrow. As always, if you are going for surf, surf with a mate and play it safe by the water.
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17: Partly cloudy this afternoon, tomorrow a shower or two and heading for 17. Right now in Breakwater, it's 15 degrees.
4: Scores out,
0: Work's almost done, and we're about to count them down from four to one.
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22: Well, look at us on a Tuesday afternoon in Geelong. Not a bad sort of arvo. Bit of high cloud, nothing to worry about. G'day, it's Craig. We're going to take you back to the year where petrol was, hold on to your hats, 42 cents a litre. I know, right? Unreal. Baggy clothes with pastel colours. They were the men's fashion of the time. Oh, look out. He's an Opal man. Westpac introduced something called electronic funds transfer at point of sale. Not exactly the most catchy name. You might know it as FPOS. That's where that name came from. They weren't sure if it'd take off. They tried it at a few servos, a couple of supermarkets. I think it did all right for them over time, didn't it? Let's hit the button on 1983. This has to be one of the biggest albums of that year. It was a phenomenon. I've been practicing saying that. Culture Club. Have you feeling good at Bay 93.9, top four at

0: I love that from Dire Straits, Twisting by the Pool. If only it was better weather, you could probably do that. Oh, and you need a pool as well. It is Bay 93.9, the top four at four with Craig here at the Savo. It's turned out to be an okay sort of afternoon around Geelong, the Surf Coast and Bellarine. The top four at four thanks to 1.9% finance on the Terramar SUV at Cupra Geelong. Go and check that out. Let's rewind, shall we, to 1983. We were all happily drinking this and then all of a sudden, it wasn't available anymore.
1: Look out, mouse. Watch.

Mellow Yellow. I didn't realise it was actually caffeinated, had caffeine in it. They eventually took it off the market and they bought us Lift, which doesn't have caffeine. So there you go. Top four at four to have you feeling good at bay. This is Bonnie.

0: Naked Eyes on the top four at four to have you feeling good at Bay 93.9. Today looking at 1983, and we do it thanks to 1.9% finance on the Terramar SUV at Cupra Geelong. Now, very quickly, 1983, you're sitting at school. Maybe you're at high school like I was, and all of a sudden it starts getting dark. The streetlights in the teacher's car park suddenly come on. All the streetlights come on. Next thing, you can barely see outside. It's like mud. There's like dust everywhere, and you couldn't see the hand in front of you. That was the dust storm. Remember that in 1983, where 11,000 tonnes of topsoil from the Mallee and up in Sunraysia was dumped on Geelong and Melbourne, the year of the big dust storm. That is it for 1983. We're done and dusted. Another year coming up tomorrow on the top four at four. Up real soon, we got Kings of Leon and some Whitney to have you feeling good at bay. Jumping in the car heading home, that does feel good. This is what's happening.
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3: We've got the Princess Freeway patchy both ways through Norlade and Corio and slowing southbound approaching Ryrie Street. Shannon Avenue, Belmont, slowing southbound over the Barwon and onto Mount Pleasant Road. Coming out of Melbourne, the Westgate Freeway is busy but moving over the bridge, then slowing onto the Princess Freeway before a great run back into Geelong. Score $150 off 2026 New Zealand flights with Flight Centre today only. Fly Melbourne to Auckland one way from $135. Book online now at Flight Centre. That's the latest Bay 93.9 traffic for Geelong and the Surf Coast.
2: 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A fresher tune you're already loving. And the Aussie anthem that still shakes the speakers along Eastern Beach. And Nick in the morning. Feel good all day with a playlist like no other across Geelong and the Surf Coast. 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

0: Driving home feeling good. A93.9 for Wombat Gully Plant Farm. They've got new stock arriving all the time. It is Craig. How are you? Now, we are the home of Mel and Nick in the morning every weekday from 6 a.m. One thing to drive home feeling good. Sometimes it doesn't feel good to have to get yourself out from under the doona when it's cold and raining and foggy. Mel and Nick will do that. They're in tomorrow. 10 to 8, they have What's My Scene? Your chance to win a great prize just for guessing the scene that they're acting out. These two, they deserve a couple of awards of some sort for their acting. It's incredible. Check it out, 10 to 8 tomorrow morning here at Bay. Now, restaurants, it's said at the moment, are relying on, well, nostalgia to get us back in the doors during the cost of living thing. Mel and Nick were talking, well, they were getting really nostalgic.
1: Do you remember the first time you ever had Pizza Hut? Mm. I just remember the first time I ever ate deep pan pizza. Oh. And roll over Beethoven, put a fork in me, I'm done. The chocolate mousse. What about the garlic bread? Did you love it?
2: Oh, we used to go there a lot. I lived in a house and had exactly the same tiled roof.
1: Were you living in an old Pizza Hut?
2: Well, it wasn't, but I reckon they based the house off a Pizza Hut.
1: Was there a salad bar in the middle of the lounge room that no one went near?
2: Nah, there was all you could drink, though, in those
0: days. Catch them tomorrow morning from 6. That's Mill and Nick in the morning here at Bay. Up in just a sec, we've got the guy from Ireland, had two hits. His first song went number one all over the world. That's on the way. And then he disappeared. We don't know what he's doing now. Up next to Bay.
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0: that way. Backstreet Boys, have you feeling good at Bay 93.9 for Wombat Gully Plant Farm, 201 Townsend Road in Moolap. Hi there. It's Craig, your local news with Ava coming up in just a tick. Then I've got the boss, Bruce Springsteen. Diane from Breakwater, you love the boss, hey?
1: I love Bruce, the boss. I've seen him twice. I danced with him at a concert at Hanging Rock a few years ago for my wheelchair. And he was singing Hungry Heart and he put out his hand and we danced and someone videoed it for me. And
0: do you tell that to everyone that you've met? Hi, I'm Diane from Breakwater and I've danced with Bruce Springsteen, by the way. I'd get it on a T-shirt, Diane. That's amazing. What a great story. What a great song. That's on the way real soon. Ava's up next, your 5 o'clock update. And we'll catch up with Ava around 5.30, see what's happening around the place. And on the way too, your chance to win your way to the basketball coming up this weekend in Geelong with a family pass. Stick around for that. This is what's happening as you jump in the car and head on home.
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4: Good afternoon. We've got Colac Road, Warren Ponds, busy both ways between Geelong Ring Road and Pioneer Road. If you're coming out of Melbourne, the Westgate Freeway is busy but moving over the bridge. Then a collision on the Princess Freeway just after Westgate Freeway has taken out the emergency lane. There are delays back to Millers Road. When a child is in hospital, Ronald McDonald House gives their family a community of support, warm meals and a place to rest. Because when a child is sick or injured, family stays. That's the latest Bay 93.9 traffic for Geelong and the Surf Coast.
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7: Partly cloudy this evening, tomorrow a shower or two with a top of 17. Broadcasting on Wattawurrung Country, hey, it's Ava here in the newsroom. A man has been remanded in custody, accused of killing his wife and two children in Sydney Southwest. The 47-year-old didn't apply for bail, understood to have been the full-time carer of his sons, aged 4 and 12, who lived with developmental delays. Police described the scene as particularly violent, yet to confirm how the three people died. Officers believe three offenders remain outstanding, with two men arrested today over an alleged home invasion and assault in Lara. Two tradies suffered serious injuries in mid-April after the group allegedly entered the Sparrowhawk Avenue property and assaulted the pair with weapons. Two men aged 34 and 44 were charged today after officers executed search warrants in Hoppers Crossing. Education Minister Ben Carroll is confident teachers will back the latest pay offer. The union on Friday accepted in principle a pay rise of between 28 and 32% over 4 years, averting threats of more strike action. The government's offer must still go to a vote of the membership. US President Donald Trump says there's still a lot to be discovered about this morning's shooting in San Diego. Five people, including two gunmen, were shot dead at a mosque in Southern California. Trump says he's only received early updates.
8: Terrible situation. I've been given some early updates, but we're going to be going back and looking at it very strongly.
7: Australia has secured another three shipments of jet fuel from China, totaling about 100 million litres. It's expected to arrive later this month or early June. And calls to protect our dunes after an illegal party site was found at White's Beach in Torquay. The Great Ocean Road Coast and Parks Authority says a makeshift structure had been built, damaging native vegetation with remains of a fire left behind. The team warns that dunes are fragile and it can take a long time for them to recover.
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7: The Cats health update is in ahead of round 11, with the club confirming Jai Clark is continuing to work through concussion protocols. They say they'll continue to monitor his availability throughout the week. No mention of Bailey Smith after whispers of a shoulder complaint. Hawthorn's president says they're not angry, just disappointed, that they'll no longer have home games in Tasmania once the Devils enter the comp in 2028. Andy Gowers says after 25 years of playing games in Tassie, they'd built up strong connections.
9: We've got members down there, we've got staff on the ground, and look, we put up what we felt were strong and rational arguments for us to continue to play some games down there. We're open to what that looked like.
7: And Bernard Tomic is looking to turn back the clock in the French Open qualifiers. The former world number 17 has had an opening win. He hasn't played the main draw since 2019.
6: Not in the car? No worries. 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
7: Mostly clear this evening. Tomorrow a light shower or two with a top of 17. Partly cloudy on Thursday and 17 again.
5: North Shore is feeling good.
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It's not a bad sort of evening in Geelong at Bay 93.9, driving you home feeling good for Wombat Gully Plant Farm, 201 Townsend Road in Moolap. There's the boss. G'day, it's Craig. How are you doing? Not a bad sort of night, really. What have we got? 16 degrees, feels like about 15. That's good. Means there's not much breeze out there at the moment. Tomorrow, maybe a shower or two. Nothing too much to worry about. 17. And then 17, pretty much all the way through until Sunday. Got a good day coming up. Saturday, sunny. Can't complain. We're not too far away, you know, from all the really cold weather. Before you know it, another, what, 5 weeks or so. In fact, in just over a month, we start tilting back towards the sun again. Wow. Sort of night, really. What have we got? 16 degrees. Feels like about 15.

Boss, John Mellencamp. I always get those two mixed up. I don't know why. Billy Joel is on the way too, and we're going to catch up with Ava from News, see what's happening around the place as you make your way home at 5:10. It is Bay.

0: J-Lo to have you feeling good at Bay 93.9 for the drive home, about 22 past five. If you just jumped in the car, you've just hit the start button, turned the key, whatever you have to do to start up your car, go out the front and crank it. You've got a really old car. Good to have you with us on the drive home. You look after the steering wheel and the pedals and all that sort of stuff. I'll look after the music for you. It is Craig here with you. How are you doing? Very soon, going to be catching up with Ava at around 5.30. Ava from the newsroom, see what is happening around the joint. Musically, on the way, we've got some Billy Joel. That's not too far away. John Mellencamp is coming up next. You see anything out and about on the roads I need to know about, you can always call the line. Always open. 52-299-939 here at Bay.
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3: We've got Ryrie Street slowing outbound onto Port Arlington Road with those works at Wilson's Road. Shannon Avenue slowing through Newtown at Aberdeen Street. If you're coming out of Melbourne, the Princess Freeway is slowing off the Westgate Freeway after an earlier collision, which has now been cleared, but those delays back to Millers Road. With Toyota, you get value for a lifetime. And it starts this tax time at your local Toyota dealership. 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That's the latest Bay 93.9 traffic for Geelong and the Surf Coast.
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0: driving it home feeling good. 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And applause for Ava from News. That's it. That's all you get.
1: I think having any is such a treat, though.
0: There you go. That's it.
1: Perfect. Thanks so much.
0: Ava, what has been happening around the place? Who's missing? What's going on?
1: There's a woman missing down in Ocean Grove. Oh. So she was last seen around 5:30 yesterday evening. It's believed she's entered the waters off Buckley Park Beach. The helicopter was out and about this morning. The search is still underway.
0: Oh, I hope she's all right. Okay, and something happening in my hometown of Lara. What's this about?
1: Yeah, so this was back mid-April. On April 13th, it was alleged that two tradies were assaulted at a property on Sparrowhawk Avenue in Lara. So what, more than a month later, we've had a couple of arrests over this one. So two men have been arrested today after police executed search warrants in Hoppers Crossing. So the 34-year-old man and 44-year-old man charged with a number of offences, including aggravated home invasion. There's still believed to be three offenders outstanding, so the investigation is ongoing. Anyone with information asked to contact Crime Stoppers.
0: Thank you, Ava. And what are you up to tonight? What's happening? Anything big?
1: I'm off to the city. I've got a concert up there, so right. I'm quite excited.
0: Awesome. Are you on stage playing?
1: Or? Of course. Yes.
0: Sure you are. Maybe Lolly. You're off to see Lolly Young.
1: I wish. No. Audrey Hobart. So oh, nice. Very exciting.
0: Oh, have a great evening.
1: Thank you.
0: Ava's up very soon with news coming up at 6 at Bay 93.9.

0: Oh, to me.
1: Billy Joel, have you feeling good on the drive home at Bay 93.9? And we do it thanks to Wombat Gully Plan Farm. They've got new stock arriving all the time. Hi, it's Craig. Now, it's one thing to drive home feeling good. It's another thing to wake up feeling good when it's cold, possibly foggy, could be raining, and you just think, I want to stay here under the doona, thanks. No, none of that. Mill and Nick in the morning, they'll put a smile on your face. You might even win a prize as well. Also, after 8 a.m. tomorrow, the guys are going to be joined by Ned Brockman ahead of his appearance at tomorrow's GW Give Where You Live, the GWYL lunch, where he'll speak about the growing issue of homelessness in our region. So check that out. Lots of prizes, lots of fun, and lots of great tunes. Mill and Nick in the morning, weekdays from 6 a.m. here at Bay. Now, this morning, Mill let a cat out of the bag and we all learned something about her.
2: Seinfeld, there's an episode called The Deal. It's a great episode. 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
3: Do you know anyone that does that? Doesn't work.
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3: 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Too frightened to have a boyfriend.
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3: 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I'm a shocker. But now I'm married and respectable. Yes. I feel quite embarrassed I've revealed that about myself. Don't be here when I wake up.
1: It's all a dream, Mill. You didn't really say it on the radio. 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

just so good. How good is that, lady? That's Pig Tab. You're feeling good. Up AM 93.9 for the drive home. It is Craig. Coming up at 6, we've got Ava with the latest in news. And then guess what? Lots of Miller Nick on your radio to make you laugh. Now, this Saturday, I know where I'm going to be. I'm going to be at the arena because Geelong United, yep, NBL 1, love the basketball. They're going to be playing against Northern Tasmania. Now, it kicks off. The women, really good to see the women play. They're so good. Last year, they won every game through the year except for the grand final, which was unfortunate. But, hey, they're making up for it this year. The women tip off at 5 o'clock. The men tip off at 7 at the arena. It's so good. It's just a great family night out. Lots of kids, lots of mums, lots of dads, lots of kids getting involved as well rather than sitting at home playing, you know, whatever they play with now with their computer games and stuff. 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Family pass, 4 tickets. 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We'll get you off to the basketball. 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

0: Not only is that a great song, but the video clip that won so many awards. It was filmed in the real jungle, that one. Check it out on YouTube next time. Driving you home feeling good at Bay 93.9. I'm Craig, just about out the door and on that motorcycle, heading on back to Lara. Be a nice little ride tonight by the looks of it. If you're about to jump in the car, we've got your traffic coming up in a sec. Ava's on the way with your news, and police allege they clocked someone going how fast? You won't believe it. It's on the way real soon. Chisel is on the way, and then lots of Miller Nick after your local news to drive you home feeling good here at Bay.
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3: We've got the Geelong Ring Road moving well in both directions. So too the Surf Coast Highway. Colac Road, Warn Ponds, a little patchy both ways between the Geelong Ring Road and Pioneer Road. If you're coming out of Melbourne, the Princess Freeway is slowing off the Westgate Freeway after an earlier collision. Those delays are back to Grief Parade. 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That's the latest Bay 93.9 traffic for Geelong and the Surf Coast.
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14: Mostly clear this evening. Tomorrow a shower or two and heading for a top of 17. Broadcasting on Wadawurrung Country. Hey, it's Ava here in the newsroom. Two men have been arrested over an alleged home invasion and assault in Lara. Two tradies were taken to hospital on April 13th with serious injuries, with five males accused of entering a property and assaulting the pair with weapons. Two men aged 34 and 44 were charged today, with three offenders outstanding. A driver caught more than 100 k's over the speed limit at Point Cooks had their car impounded. Police say the 21-year-old was detected speeding on the Western Ring Road late Sunday night before getting involved in an unofficial race meet with a Falcon. The BMW was allegedly clocked doing 193 k's in an 80k roadwork zone on the Princess Freeway. The federal government is rejecting claims some of its changes announced in the federal budget amount to a death tax. Discretionary trusts will be hit with a minimum 30% tax from 2028, which some claim is effectively a tax on inheritance, but Labor frontbencher Mark Butler has told Nine that's not the case.
15: Every few years, this scare campaign about a death tax. There hasn't been a tax on inheritances for 40 or 50 years, and there's not going to be one for 40 or 50 years.
14: Donald Trump says negotiations have resumed with Iran after America's Middle Eastern allies asked him to delay a new wave of strikes that were planned for tomorrow.
16: We were getting ready to do a very major attack. I put it off for a little while, hopefully maybe forever, but possibly for a little while, because we've had very big discussions with Iran, and we'll see what they amount to.
14: The US president warning his military is ready to strike on a moment's notice. And 300 appointments are available at the Geelong Donor Centre as Lifeblood issues an urgent call for A and O blood donations. At least 150 Geelong donors are needed over the next 7 days as supplies run low.
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14: No mention of Bailey Smith on the Cats' health update after reports of a shoulder concern. Heading into round 11, the club says they'll continue to monitor Jai Clark as he works through the league's concussion protocols. Sam Mitchell says he feels like he's been kicked out of home, with the AFL confirming the Hawks will no longer hold home games in Tassie when the Devils enter the comp in 2028. Coach and former player Mitchell not shying away from his disappointment.
17: I'm obviously disappointed. I've been going there since, you know, the early 2000s, and you know, the people at the coffee shop, in the hotels, and you go on the same sort of walks and you're around the same people all the time, and it feels like we're sort of being kicked out of a home.
14: And Joe Ingles is returning to the NBL. The Olympic bronze medalist has signed a 2-year deal with Melbourne United. It comes after the 38-year-old ended his 12-year NBA career this month.
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14: Mostly clear this evening. Tomorrow a light shower or two with a top of 17. Partly cloudy on Thursday and 17 again.
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0: We'll get you home with a laugh from Mill and Nick in the morning on Bay 93.9. Thanks to E&S Kitchen, Bathroom and Laundry, 531 Moorabool Street, Geelong.
1: Last week was a big week for a number of reasons. Mum wasn't very good and didn't have a hell of a lot of sleep last week.
2: Mm.
1: And it got to Friday. I went to Melbourne. It was Belle's birthday last week and I got us Boy and Bear tickets. Here they are. Southern Sun. Beautiful.
2: And they were tight. I'm gonna listen to them.
1: They're so good.
2: I like them.
1: It's good to get you.
2: Are they brother and sister? Is it Beer and Beats or Barrel and Boys or whatever it's called?
1: You're thinking of Julia Stone.
2: I don't know. I imagine a fringed jacket and no shoes. Was that happening?
1: Oh, there was no shoes. I thought it was KD Lane. She performs in no shoes.
2: You get around in no shoes. Did that. What else?
1: So I was so tired, and we were sort of sitting there, and we had a few drinks and. The concert rocked up at Hamer Hall, I don't know, at about 10, and then we went back to Bell's and...
2: What? Yeah. On a Friday night, at 10 o'clock.
1: Stuffed. And then we got back to Bell's joint, and then Bell's, let's pull out a bottle of wine, and then all of a sudden...
2: What time?
1: It's 1:30 a.m. by the time we jump in the bed.
2: Been up 20 hours. Yeah. What's going on there?
1: I was stuffed. So anyway... Saturday morning wake up with my body clock. So I had a massive sleep in. And the body clocks for me, that is at about 8:30 I woke up.
2: Wow.
1: Huge sleep in for us, isn't it?
2: Mine's usually 5 on the weekends, 5 o'clock.
1: And anyway, and Belle's still, she stayed in bed till about, 11:30 or 12, which God bless her, she's really good at

0: a good sleeper.
1: Oh, she's unreal.
0: No, but can I be honest with you? There is nothing worse than waiting for your partner or somebody you love to wake up when you want to do things.
1: It's a nightmare.
0: And for a while, it's cool because you think, oh, I've got a bit of time. Like after an hour or so, you start like, well, I put the kettle on, well, I open the dishwasher and shut it.
1: Do you know what I did? I went downstairs and bought a coffee and sat it next to her on the bedside table thinking she'd smell it and wake it up. The aroma would wake her up. Did it? No.
0: She's a good sleeper.
1: She's a great sleeper,
0: so
1: pal.
0: So where did you fall asleep then?
1: So then I went out onto her patio and I put the AirPods in and I lay. She's got like this outdoor sort of L-shaped couching. She's got a little patio and beautiful garden.
0: She's a very good gardener.
1: And she loves it.
0: Yep.
1: So I got on the couch, I put the AirPods in, I started listening to, you know, some sports AM sort of footy gear. And Mel,
0: I'm not surprised.
1: I just drifted off.
0: Oh my God. In the sun.
1: It was beautiful.
0: So ironically, then she was waiting for you to wake up.
1: Then she saw me on the couch snoring my little head off and she goes, well, I'll start having a shower and getting organised. But there I was. And it was so nice. And the sun was beaming
0: down.
1: In the
0: garden.
1: It was popping through the clouds. It was a bit overcast, but it kept popping through. And she's hashtag blessed. How good is this? Oh, man.
0: Clutch your pearls.
1: Oh, I couldn't believe it.
0: Clutch them. Tell us this, though. Is there somewhere that you fall asleep?
1: What's your favourite? Bryza's on the phone. Good morning to you, Bryza. Where are you falling asleep, Bryz?
2: Mate, in my recliner, I'll be watching something, I'll wake up and I'll be like half a beer, resting on the belly going, you know what, this is not the movie I was watching.
0: That's not the movie I was watching.
1: Half a frothy too, Bryza. What frothy are we drinking to knock you out?
2: Oh, the great Northern Super Crisp, mate. Just wake up and go... You know, you never spill a drop and you're like, oh, I better finish this and get to bed, you know?
0: I love that you've got a recliner and I hope it's one that you pull the handle on the side and the foot thing pops out like a lazy boy.
2: It's electric. So you just wander back to where you want.
0: And do the kids not... Are you the only person that sits on it?
2: Oh, yeah, that's my chair, mate.
0: See, I love this. Dad used to have one of these.
1: It's the best. And the electric chair, too. I like the old school where you push back with your back.
0: Yeah.
1: But with the electric one, it takes too long to get reclined.
0: It takes
1: up to 10 seconds, I reckon. Bryza?
2: Yeah, it takes a little bit of time, but it's worse when you got to get down off it because you sit there waiting. You know, like, you might wake up at 2 a.m. and go, really, to go to the toilet. And here you are, you know what I mean?
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0: Try and not sing to this 80s magic. And what about a classic you can't help but play your guitar to? And yep, this just makes you feel good. Miller Nick in the morning. And feel good all day with all the stuff you love. 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
10: Hello there in Newcombe. There's eastbound delays on Port Arlington Road approaching Wilson's Road due to works. In Grovedale, heavy southbound on Torquay Road approaching Reserve Road. Patchy delays both ways in Geelong West on Shannon Avenue north of Aberdeen Street. And for your journey home from Melbourne, the Princess Freeway is still congested. Geelong bound from the Westgate Freeway past Corroy Creek Road. Score $150 off 2026 New Zealand flights with Flight Centre today only. Fly Melbourne to Auckland one way from $135. Book online now at Flight Centre. And that's the latest Bay 93.9 traffic for Geelong on the Surf Coast.
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0: something you might have missed from Mill and Nick in the Morning on Bay 93.9. Thanks to E&S Kitchen, Bathroom and Laundry, 531 Moorabool Street, Geelong.
1: Now, I have mentioned that on Saturday night, Ferg and I went to something. We were so grateful to be invited. It was such a lovely night. So one of the girls at work here is having a baby, says, and she had an engagement party and a housewarming. They bought a new house out in Lara and a gender reveal party. Yeah. Anyway, so we went to it. But the thing about this, and I love this about Sayers and Aaron, was that it was a smoke show.
2: What? So to find out the gender?
1: The gender reveal was...
3: Seen this on TikTok.
1: A smoke show.
3: Yes.
1: Now, I have never in my entire life been to a smoke show.
3: Ah.
1: I'm probably not likely to get invited to another one, which doesn't... I loved it.
3: Yeah.
1: I was like a dog in rotten seaweed. I was up for it. I was up the front.
3: Oh, word.
1: And the Sayers and Aaron and Brooklyn said, righto, we're going to do it now. Like, and Sayers said to me, you might want to get back a bit because the smoke's going to go. It's like a small backyard. You know, it's not huge.
2: So this is a burnout in a, like a Commodore.
1: But it wasn't in a court where it could go round and round in circles. It was tethered and it was like the wheels were up off the ground.
3: Yeah, right.
1: And this is a Commodore that Aaron's been restoring, apparently.
3: Okay.
1: Let's just have a listen to the noise of the gender reveal. This does not do it justice. Here it is.
2: Jeez.
1: Oh, man, it was so loud.
3: Listen to it.
1: It was like the hot rods.
3: Yeah.
1: Out come the blue smoke. Right?
3: Jeez. It's a fair skid.
1: It was a decent skid.
3: My word.
1: And the thing was, Nick, it was so unusual.
3: Jeez.
1: So it's a boy. It was blue.
2: Yeah, congratulations.
1: Congratulations to Sayers and Aaron.
2: Yeah.
1: But the thing was, like, I've never been engulfed by... It wasn't smoke that choked you.
2: No.
1: It sort of just was a big plume. It was a bit like volcanic smoke. It took a while to... Like, it filled the shed.
2: Yeah.
1: And then took ages to dissipate.
2: Similar to being in, like, your mum's crazy sisters in the 70s, like in a lounge room. That sort of smoke?
1: Much. No, you couldn't see. All of a sudden, I was engulfed. It was like... Much, well, hang on, maybe it was like that. A few ashtrays with some Viscount in it and some Alpine stereo on. Mate, it was just wild. It was, and I said to Sayers, it was feral, but I just loved it. I loved it. So I don't know if anyone else has ever been to. I don't think there would be many people in Geelong that do the gender reveals this way. Trace, good morning. Who in your family had a smoke show?
4: My son.
1: Tell us what happened.
4: It was his birthday and I had organised the tyres for his car.
2: What sort of car was he running with?
4: He had a V8 ute.
2: Oh.
1: Right. So how did you work out? Do you have to go to the tyre place and say, have you got any pink or blue? How do you get it organised?
4: Yeah, you've got to go down to a tyre place down Moorabool Street and organise with them for a pink or blue tyre.
2: Yeah. So you can buy them pre blue or pinked?
4: Yes, you can.
2: Oh.
1: Is it the whole tyre, Trace, or is it something you put on the tyre?
4: It's something you put on the tyre.
1: So you were privy to what the sex of the baby was going to be, Nana Trace, before everyone else knew?
4: I did, yes.
1: So what colour will we be rolling with for that smoke show?
4: Pink.
1: Oh.
2: There you go.
1: Well done.
2: Well done to you, Trace.
1: Has a little bubba been born?
4: Yes, this was about 7 years ago.
1: Oh, she's seven now. And where did they do the skid? Was it in the driveway or out in the court or in the street or what happened?
4: It was out Ballarat Road.
1: Smoke it up.
2: Yeah, my word. Yeah. The coppers get called or what?
4: No.
2: Wow, love.
4: This as well.
1: Yeah.
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0: good on the drive home with Mill and Nick in the morning on Bay 93.9. 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
1: Something that slid across my desk, Mill.
2: Mm-hmm.
1: Seinfeld. Love Seinfeld.
2: There's a lot of things slide across that desk. It's a mess.
1: No,
2: I sit next to it and I tidy it up when you go home.
1: Yeah.
2: I dust it and I fix your pens and everything.
1: Nah, that's very kind of you.
2: I know. It does my head in.
1: Send me the invoice.
2: No.
1: Seinfeld. So there's season two. There's an episode called The Deal. Let's just revisit a moment of it.
3: Mm-hmm. I mean, let's say, what if we did?
4: What if?
3: Is that like the end of the world or something?
4: Certainly not.
3: Why shouldn't we be able to do that once in a while if we want to?
4: I know!
3: I mean, really, what is the big deal? We go in there, we're in there for a while, and we come back down here. It's not complicated.
4: It's almost stupid if we didn't.
1: So it's a great episode. So it's come out. Julia Louis-Dreyfus plays Elaine, one of the great characters. There was a bit of a fight on set about that particular episode because it was really going to set Seinfeld in a particular way.
2: Mm.
1: Larry David, executive producer, and then the other execs said that the other execs wanted it to turn into a romantic sort of comedy sitcom.
2: Spin-off?
1: With Jerry. That's the way they wanted Seinfeld to go. Larry said, nah, you're not getting your dirty mitts on my show. This is just a one-off episode, and we keep going how we do Seinfeld.
2: Good.
1: This is just it.
2: How glad are we that that didn't happen?
1: Oh, no, it could have been a stinker. It could have been like Friends or whatever that other show is. No, but it got me thinking, Mel, over the journey, you know, it's sort of Friends being friendlier, but then not having any commitment to that, you know, to anything
2: friends
1: more.
2: Friends that do that kind of thing.
1: Yes.
2: Do you know anyone that does that in your circle of friends?
1: I've tried to do it a couple of times.
2: Doesn't work.
1: Never works. It doesn't work. I don't care what
2: I was a spinster
1: saying.
2: At the age of 13. You know that. I was.
1: I know.
2: Too frightened to have a boyfriend.
1: I know. You poor little Meal.
2: I know.
1: No. But so have you ever, you know, later in life?
2: No.
1: Haven't attempted?
2: No, well, you know, once I got out and about, I was, you know, enjoying life. But, no, I think, look, to be honest, I was a big fan of the one-night stand when I'm a shocker. I don't want to see you again. I don't want to know who you are. But now I'm married and respectable.
1: Yes.
2: I feel quite embarrassed. I've revealed that about myself.
1: No.
4: what am I telling you?
2: It's ridiculous. So, no, I've never...
1: This is your life or anything. You don't have to get
2: sorry. Just get.
1: No. We want to know.
2: Don't be here when I wake up.
1: We want to know.
3: We want to know. Have you ever tried it and it's been successful and you're happily married now?
2: Oh, well, my answer's no, I didn't try.
0: Back tomorrow from 6. Mill and Nick in the morning.
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0: deny. Across Geelong and the Surf Coast, everyone's loving Zach Toohey's tips.
1: Don't jinx yourself, mate. 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
0: Some are calling him a professional statistician.
2: I've got a really good chiropractor at Sorton Mayor.
3: I've never been to one, and I can't decide if I really want to. I want somebody to rip my head clean off.
1: Take the wheat sack with you. Just heat it up in the microwave.
3: Yeah.
1: Pop back in the car.
0: Even the human algorithm.
1: We're just talking about wood.
3: The wife's old man drove down a trailer full from wherever he's pinching it from.
0: But strip it back, it's

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2: Yeah, they're little units, aren't they? 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
1: Yeah.
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1: 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She'll tell you about it. She's also a psychic. 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
1: Danny, my friend, tried to sue her because she didn't predict something bad that happened to Daddy last year. 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

0: 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Everyone's loving Zach Tui's tips.
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0: Even the human algorithm.
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1: We're just talking about wood.
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like a pine hill with a long march from cadets. The 6th Battalion was the next to turn. It was me who drew the card. We did Canungra

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2: 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It's like you've murdered someone. You used to feel... 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I've got a bit of sleeping on the ground trauma from when I was little.
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1: We're just talking about wood.
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0: But strip it back, it's just...

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0: The best of the 80s like this. If I could turn back time. 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
3: G'day there, no hold-ups around the place at this stage, clear and quiet around town with the Geelong Ring Road in good shape in both directions and same to the Surf Coast Highway, moving nicely to Melbourne on the Princes past the airport, in through the Mulpi Bypass and Point Cook Bend, a hassle-free merge onto the West Gate, which is at pace over the bridge. When a child is in hospital, Ronald McDonald House gives their family a community of support, warm meals and a place to rest, because when a child is sick or injured, family stays. That's the latest Bay 93.9 traffic for Geelong and the Surf Coast.
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4: Hey there, it's Nicole taking a look at what's coming up in the news this morning. Some of Geelong's roads are said to be involved in a trial of new reduced speed limits across the state. A woman reported missing near Ocean Grove has now been located safely. Police are investigating a double fatality in Melbourne southeast at Dandenong. The road toll for the year now 100. A class action has been launched with KFC accused of breaching the Fair Work Act by failing to provide staff with 10-minute paid rest breaks. And the World Health Organization says it's concerned about the scale and spread of the Ebola outbreak in Africa. In sport, no Bailey Smith on the Cats injury list despite concerns over a shoulder complaint. And Western United's move to return to the A-League has been knocked back. Light showers and 17 today, and we'll have more news at 6.
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2: Reports of a building fire in Newtown near the corner of Skeen and Cumberland Street. Emergency crews are attending the scene in town. Latrobe Terrace is already a little bit busy in both directions. Colac Road is slow on approach to Rossack Drive down in Warren Ponds. And the run into Melbourne Town is looking good along the Geelong Ring Road, the Princess Freeway, an hour and 6 minutes from Ryrie Street to Port Melbourne. It's 6 p.m. There's no dinner and it could be a family in your street tonight. 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That's the latest Bay 93.9 traffic for Geelong and the Surf Coast.
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13: Light showers and 17 today, broadcasting on Wadawurrung Country. Good morning, I'm Nicole in the Bay Newsroom. A woman reported missing near Ocean Grove has been located safe and sound. The woman entered waters off Buckley Park Beach on Monday afternoon and wasn't found for close to 24 hours. Water Police and Air Wing were both called in to assist in searching for the woman. New organised crime laws will see a crackdown on bikie gangs from wearing their club colours. The Hells Angels Angels, the Comancheros and the Bandidos among 13 groups to be banned wearing their insignia in public. Another group of so-called ISIS brides and their children are soon expected to make the journey back to Australia from Syria. Canberra is awaiting confirmation of their travel plans. It follows the return earlier this month of 4 women and 9 children. Another coalition MP is retiring ahead of the November state election. The Nationals' Tim Bull won't recontest the seat of Gippsland East, which he's held for 16 years. The World Health Organization says it's concerned about the scale and spread of the Ebola outbreak in Africa. The number of reported deaths has risen to 130, with at least 500 suspected cases in eastern Congo. The US government has issued travel warnings for Congo, Uganda and South Sudan. US Vice President J.D. Vance insists the Iran conflict is not a forever war. He says no one wants the war to restart, but nuclear weaponry is the red line that can't be crossed.
11: So what we've done is tried to be as clear as possible. What are the things that we're willing to be accommodating on, and what are the things that we absolutely must have? And as the president has said ad nauseum, Iran cannot have a nuclear weapon.
13: Lighting upgrades are being confirmed for Inverleigh's second oval. The $400,000 project is being funded through the state government, Golden Plains Council and local sporting clubs. The town currently has one oval with standard lighting, meaning it can get crowded on the busiest nights.
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13: Tasmania will be given access to homegrown talent and special father-son access in its first decade in the AFL. The league announcing it would provide the Devils special access to pre-list local players for its first 6 drafts. It also means the sons of players like Saints champion Nick Riewoldt would be eligible to join the Devils for its first 10 drafts. Attention turns to the East in today's NBA playoff action. The New York Knicks are on the hunt for their first NBA Finals appearance since 1999 as they start their series with Cleveland. Yesterday, San Antonio took down defending champions OKC in double overtime. Western United's move to return to the A-League has been knocked back. The Tarnit-based club had its application for readmission rejected yesterday after it failed to meet mandatory requirements for admission. The club is expected to appeal.
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15: Good morning, Liam Robertson from Surfing Victoria here with your morning surf report. Small clean conditions across the coastline this morning. Winds from that westerly direction, making it clean across the surf coast reefs. Fortunately, no, not much swell on offer, so take plenty of volume with you. We are expecting those winds to go southwest as well later on this morning, so get in nice and early. As always, if you are going for a surf, surf the mate and play it safe by the water.
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13: 1 or 2 light showers and a top today is 17, cloudy and 17 tomorrow. Right now at Herne Hill, it's 11 degrees.
14: Thanks to ENS, the Miller experts, 531 Moorabool Street.
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17: Hey, good morning. Welcome along. Wednesday, May 20. Great to have you along today. Mill, is she here? Is she? That's a negative. No, she's not. She didn't have the best throat yesterday. It was starting to go the old voice. So we've put her on the bench for today. She'll hopefully be back tomorrow, but that doesn't mean we can't have fun. Family pass to Masters of the Universe, double pass to the fabulous Caprinos. It's happening May 29th at Bowen Heads Hotel. Let's just run through some of these names. You all right? Okay, you ready? Wendy Matthews, Joe Camilleri, Dave Gleason, and Ray Thistlewhite. Hey, you'll be better way a little bit later on this morning. Hello. Don't mind if we do. Family pass, the Master of the Universe, new movie coming out. We've got a double pass, sensational Aries experience. We've got one, a Pelean style night. June 12th, Pastor Di Pelea down there at Aries in Let. We've got heaps to get through. Hope you've had a fantastic morning so far. Let's get into it. Madonna now. Bay 93.9. Millenick in the morning.

0: Madonna, Bay 93.9, Mill and Nick in the morning. Nick with you this morning. Mill is a bit under the weather with her voice, but hopefully she will be back tomorrow. We do it all thanks to ENS, the Miller Experts, 531 Mirrabool Street in Geelong. Welcome along. It's Wednesday, the 20th of May. You might be just firing up for the day and getting a coffee or taking the pooch for a walk. Good morning and well done if you are. That is a huge effort. Massive effort. What we're going to do, we're going to relive some of Mill's, funnier bits, which is there's a lot of them. And recently I just discovered that Mill really loves a game and someone got in the middle of her and her game.
1: Now, I said I had a problem with Vic Pol.
0: Give it to me.
1: On Facebook and I'm pretty wild.
0: How wild?
1: So yesterday I was flicking through Facebook in the afternoon and Victorian Police put a post up. Today's Wordle number 1767, that's what the game was, is Siren. And I went, why are you doing that? Like, don't tell me what the answer is. I like to guess. So naturally, I go to Wordle.
0: One go.
1: And I did Siren. It wasn't it. And I was that wild.
0: Oh, is it? Hold on. It's not April 1. It's not even April 1.
1: Right. So I go back to the post and I'm looking through the comments trying to work out. And then what they do was they put up the actual answer. And I'm thinking, which was Clump, C-L-U-M-P, and I think they're trying to suck me in again. So I go back to Wordle and I do it because I'm an idiot. Yeah. And sure enough, it was the answer.
0: Oh.
1: But what annoys me about that is I didn't get to do my Wordle. But then it was bittersweet because I'd guessed it in two goes. Wordle offered me a badge to say that I was clever.
0: Silver lining?
1: No. I like to guess my Wordle on my own.
0: That's a real low act when people are doing that.
1: Victorian Police, I don't mind a Siren, oh, you got all our attention, blah, blah, blah. Well done.
0: And fighting crime, that's
1: right?
0: Cool.
1: Okay, maybe a bit more of that and a little less Wordle might go handy. The other thing, don't put a screenshot of the answer up.
0: Yeah, no, that's ridiculous. And do you know what, Mill?
1: Yeah.
0: This is what really drives me spare. Less time on your social medias, Vic Pol. You're always on your TikToks and your Facebooks, revving people up, getting into fights with people.
1: Yeah.
0: Just get on with it.
1: Get on with it. And do not let that be the last time you put the Wordle answer up, because I take two things in life seriously.
0: Yeah, go.
1: Chocolate and Wordle. Oh, they were not very good things. That's all I could think of.
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4: Reports of an incident on the Hamilton Highway outbound in Stonehaven between Deers Lane and Pollexford Road. Emergency vehicles are en route to the scene. The St George's Road intersection with the Princes Highway in Corio sees plenty of congestion already, particularly north and southbound. In town, Ryrie Street and Latrobe Terrace already seeing some congestion build in both directions. The run into Melbourne Town is looking good along the Geelong Ring Road and the Princes Freeway. An hour and 9 minutes from Ryrie Street to Port Melbourne. With Toyota, you get value for a lifetime, and it starts this tax time at your local Toyota dealership. Oh, what a feeling. Toyota. That's the latest. Bay 93.9 traffic for Geelong and the Surf Coast.
5: Light showers in 17 today. Hi there, I'm Nicole in the newsroom. A man who spent the night under police guard after a more than 5 hour standoff with heavily armed officers in Altona Meadows. Geelong Streets are set to be involved in a trial of new reduced speed limits across the state. And the American influencer who sparked outrage by snatching a baby wombat from its mother is now facing a trial in the US. And in sport, no Bailey Smith on the Cats injury list. That's despite concerns over a shoulder complaint. One or two light showers atop of 17 today, cloudy and 17 tomorrow.
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0: Light shower or 2 and 17 today. I feel as though the shower's just going to be light from here on in. What are we, autumn now? Then we move into winter. Light, light, some heavy. And all of a sudden it'll be spring. Before we know it, it'll be Christmas. It's getting that ridiculous, isn't it? Anyway, as you get older, it just gets quicker, kids. Enjoy school. You were a young girl, didn't you?
3: Geelong and the Surf Coast.

Jimmy, Bay 93.9, Mill and Nick in the morning. Nick won out, Mill's got the day off with a bit of a crook throat. But hopefully, with a bit of luck, she'll be back tomorrow. Well done, Millicent. Enjoy the day off, client. No, I mean, we only just had Monday off, but I don't know, is she actually sick? Maybe she had one of those Darth Vader voice boxes. Not sure. Sad day, a big weekend over in Melbourne, sad day night. Just wanted to unpack something for you. We had a 40th birthday party on Saturday night. One of my good mates, Joshy's 40th, at the Hawthorne Bowls Club. It was unbelievable. How good is it that the Bowls Club still the pots? I mean, he had a tab running, but the pots. I asked him how much it was. It was ridiculous. It was $3 a stubby or something. Unbelievable scenes. Anyway, hence why you'd probably have a function there and you put a tab on. But anyway, I only found out, I didn't read the invitation correctly when I first got it a couple of months ago. And then it got to Monday morning, I ring my friend Joshy and say, hey, we'll see you tonight. Do you need any help? Because it was just around the corner from where I was staying. Need any help setting up or anything like that? And he goes, no, well, we should be right. I'll give you a ring if we do. What are you dressing as, Nick? I said, oh, hold on. Hold on a minute. What am I dressing as? And I go, what was the theme again? And he goes, oh, music from over the 40 years. I had no idea. And neither did other friends that were going too. There was a couple of others that didn't as well. So anyway, Bal and I, we race off to the costume shop. We settle on Spice Girls. Now, I was Scary Spice. I might put the photo up on the side.

Socials. I was Scary Spice. Belle was Ginger Spice. And then my other friends, one of them went as an emo, and then the other one went as, and his partner, Leah, goes as Baby Spice. So anyway, so we've settled on that. We're rocking up. Anyway, Belle and I are in an Uber heading over, and I just thought to myself, oh, no, we've missed an opportunity here. What would have been great? Well, Spice Girls is great. Don't get me wrong. What would have been better? Ozzy and Sharon Osbourne. Oh, my goodness. Why didn't I? Anyway, I'll have to keep that up our sleeve till next time, I guess. What do you do? Anyway, new music now. Ella Langley, Choosing Texas. Hello. Bit of a country vibe. Got my slide guitar going. Listen to this. There it is. Mill & Nick in the morning, Bay 93.9.

0: Jeez, Ella Langley, don't mind that. Hey, Ella. Bit of country and western. Why does as I'm getting older, I'm enjoying country and western more and more. I don't know what it is, but I'm just really digging it. And that's a banger. Ella Langley, new music, choosing Texas. Nicole Garn, just around the corner with your news. The Geelong Streets are set to be involved in a trial for something. Nicole Garn will have the latest on that. Smil and Nick in the Morning Bay, 93.9.
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2: Reports of an incident on the Hamilton Highway in Stonehaven in between Deers Lane and Pollexford Road. Emergency crews are attending the scene. The St. George's Road intersection with the Princes Highway in Corio has plenty of congestion in all directions. The Princes Highway continues to slow in patches on approach to North Shore Road. That intersection is already quite busy. In town, Rivera Street and Latrobe Terrace already seeing traffic building in both directions. 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That's the latest Bay 93.9 traffic for Geelong and the Surf Coast.
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16: Light showers and 17 today. Good morning, I'm Nicole in the Bay Newsroom. A man who spent the night under police guard after a more than 5 hour standoff with heavily armed officers in Altona Meadows. Neighbours had reported the 42-year-old was armed with a crossbow before he was finally arrested and taken to hospital. Geelong streets are set to be involved in a trial of new reduced speed limits across the state. Roads near the Port Arlington Pier are set to be reduced to 30 k's an hour as part of a trial of the new limits. The state government says the trial is focused on making local roads safer. Police are investigating a double fatality in Melbourne southeast early this morning. Two men died when their car slammed into a tree on the Princes Highway in Dandenong. The road toll for the year now stands at 100. The American influencer who sparked outrage by snatching a baby wombat from its mother is now facing trial in the US. Samantha Strable is accused of lying about her residency to obtain a license to hunt black bear, elk and mountain lions in Wyoming. Former Governor General Sir Peter Hollingworth has died at the age of 91. He was appointed the Queen's representative in 2001 and resigned in 2003 over his handling of child abuse allegations within the Anglican Church. The family of a man involved in a stabbing at the Western Plains Correctional Facility say they were left in the dark about his condition. Two men were injured in a stabbing on Monday afternoon. One was taken to hospital with serious injuries. And the new Kylie Minogue documentary is released by Netflix today. The three-part series documents her journey from Neighbours to global superstardom and features never-before-seen footage from her personal archives.
17: Life makes sense to me on stage. I don't know where we're going. There's certainly no end.
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16: No Bailey Smith on the Cats injury list despite concerns about a shoulder complaint. Smith wore the no contact cap in limited training on Monday, but didn't appear on the club's list yesterday. Jai Clark, the only regular senior player on the list with concussion. The AFL is again set to crack down on umpire contact. The league announcing umpires will have expanded scope to pay free kicks against players for not clearing the zone if told to move. And Western United's battle to return to the A-League is set to head to a further appeal. The league announced yesterday that the Tarnit-based club had failed to meet criteria for a licence. The club has been in hibernation since last season due to ongoing financial difficulties.
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16: One or two light showers and a top today is 17, then cloudy and 17 tomorrow. Right now in Corio, it's 11 degrees.
14: Thanks to ENS, the Miele experts, 531 Moorabool Street.
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0: Welcome along to Wednesday, May 20. Nick with you this morning. Mel, not here. She's got the day off. Her throat, her voice, there's nothing there. Bit of Darth Vader gear, which is great. But we've got a big show to get through still. Family Pass to Master of Universe. Might do a little bit later on. Double Pass to Fabulous Capretos. Wendy Matthews, Joe Camilleri, Dave Gleason, Ray Fitherweight on stage together at the Bowen Heads Hotel. That's happening next week. Double Pass to a sensational Aries experience. Do that a little bit later on this morning. And Ned Brockman is coming to town next week. Now, if you don't know who Ned Brockman is, he's a young gentleman that ran from one side of Australia to the other, raised over $1 million for homelessness. He's coming to Geelong next week for Conversations That Matter. You'll talk about that after 8:30. He's a great fella. It'll be a good yarn. Anyway, now let's get into it. Dead or Alive, Bay 93.9. Nick with you. Solo.

0: Dead or Alive on Bay 93.9. Millinick in the morning. We do it all thanks to E&S, the Miller Experts. 531 Mirrabool Street, Geelong. Millicent out with a dodgy throat and slash and or dodgy voice. She sent me the voice note this morning. It didn't sound that great, the old voice. So rest up, Mill. Hope you're doing all right. Hopefully our Millicent will be back tomorrow. Zach Tui joins us tomorrow too. Wonder what he has up his sleeve after the Pies on the weekend. No one went really good with the footy tips over the last weekend. But anyway, here we are. Now, Devil Wears Prada 2, it is out. I'm not sure if Mel's seen it yet. I haven't even seen number one yet. But I had to ask Mel some questions about it, which all the influencers right across the world are doing.
1: Well, the movie is out and people are flocking, and we are talking about Devil Wears Prada 2. It's really exciting. Have you seen Devil Wears Prada 1?
0: Never seen it.
1: Never seen it.
0: It's pretty good.
1: Anne Hathaway. It's so good. It is so good. So it's out. Let's take a little listen to Devil Wears Prada 2. Here's a tiny little bit.
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2: But I did not hire you, and all I need to do is bide my time until you fail. Won't you take the train, dear?
1: Oh, it's so good. So it was out on the weekend, and if you do go and see it at Fancy Gold Class, so Amanda Priestley's back, as we all know, you get a little red handbag full of popcorn.
0: Do you?
1: I just love it.
0: Well, should we go?
1: I just absolutely love it.
0: I probably need to watch the first one to watch the second one.
1: It's really, really good. You probably do need to watch. Meryl Streep's amazing. She's so cunning. But this one's shot in Italy, and there's a lot of fashion. Mm. It's all about fashion. So one of Ferg's mates went with his wife on the weekend, and he was saying to Ferg on Saturday, they caught up. He goes, oh, I went and saw that Devil Wears Prada 2. And Ferg goes, what was it like? And he said, yeah, it's pretty good, but there's a lot of fashion in it.
0: Yeah, right. Milan. Is that the fashion capital?
1: Yeah, the fashion capital is Milan. Yeah. See, between the two of us, you'd think I would be the fashionista.
0: Nah. I've got you covered, baby.
1: You have. You need to take me shopping.
0: Yeah, I do.
1: All right, so
0: I've said this too, and there's a couple of people in this building that want me to take them on.
1: Right?
0: I could do shopping tours.
1: You could do shopping tours. I'll come. But here's the thing. I'm only going to one place. Now, there's a little... I'm going to give you that survey, if you can just get it ready.
0: Yep.
1: Because there's questions now getting around for everybody that's seen Devil Wears Prada 2 because it's so fashionable.
0: Yeah.
1: And I want you to ask... these questions have all been answered by, you know, Beck Jard and all the influencers, blah, blah, blah.
0: Influencers.
1: No, you've got me saying that. Are you ready? Devil Wears Prada 2 quiz for Mill. Go.
0: Okay. Favourite place to shop in Geelong?
1: Kmart, Warren Ponds, but the big one, not the little one at Belmont.
0: Style icon?
1: Victoria Beckham / Sharon Strzelecki.
0: Yep.
1: Netball skirts are great. People don't wear them enough.
0: I don't know how to say this word.
1: Faux pas.
0: Okay. Biggest faux pas?
1: Biggest faux pas. Thank you, Grandpa. My biggest fashion faux pas?
0: Yeah.
1: Drawing the third blue stripe with a pen on my Adidas Rome rip-offs in the 80s because Mum had no money to buy me the real ones.
0: Dream purchase with unlimited budget?
1: An Hermes Cali bag. I only said that because someone else said it. Or unlimited stretchy black pants.
0: Oh.
1: Right?
0: Favourite fragrance or perfume?
1: Impulse Musk, circa 1984. Don't look past it if you can find it on eBay. Get it. It might make your skin swell, but it's worth it. Next.
0: It's better than getting Botox or filler.
1: That's it.
0: Favourite fashion era?
1: Era. 80s.
0: Era.
1: It doesn't matter, that's an era.
0: Well, and it is an era, the 80s.
1: Finally, the last one.
0: One item you'd save in a fire, Mel. The house is burning down.
1: White sailor's hat from the 80s, but it is in a glass temperature-controlled case, so I'd have to smash it first. Well done, Mel. We all know that you're a fashionable chick. Devil Wears Prada 2 is out. And guys, if you want some brownie points, take your lady.
0: I really need to take you shopping, don't I?
1: You do, but we're going to Kmart because I love it.
0: No, no.
1: Stretchy pants.
0: I'm going to start taking you to
1: my
0: places.
1: Feasting pants.
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6: An incident on the Hamilton Highway in Stonehaven between Deers Lane and Pollexford Road is causing delays in both directions. Emergency vehicles are on the scene. In town, Ryrie Street and Latrobe Terrace are seeing traffic building in both directions. The Geelong Ring Road's looking good onto the Princes Freeway past the airport. Some delays at the Maltby Bypass and the Point Cook Bend if you are heading into Melbourne. 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That's the latest Bay 93.9 traffic for Geelong and the Surf Coast.
7: Light showers in 17 today. Hi there, I'm Nicole in the newsroom. A woman feared missing after entering waters near Ocean Grove has been found safe and sound. Donald Trump has again warned that there's a limited timeline on his pause strikes on Iran. And home buyers could be spared a fourth rate hike by the Reserve Bank next month. It's indicated it may be prepared to hold fire. And in sport, the sons of players like St Kilda champion Nick Riewoldt will be given the choice to join Tasmania under the father-son rule. One or two light showers atop of 17 today, cloudy and 17 tomorrow.
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0: Light shower or two and 17 today. Hey, let's do a early get out of the house. Double pass to the fabulous Capretto's. May 29, Bowen Heads Hotel. Wendy Matthews, Joe Camilleri, Dave Gleason, just to name a few. Give us a call, 52299939, and I'll get you well and truly out of the house. Mel and Nick in the morning.

0: 103.9, Millinick in the morning, Millicent out, Nick still with you today. Joining us on the line now is Joshy. Good morning to you, sir.
1: Good morning, Nick. How are you?
0: Good. Fitting well, mate. How you doing?
1: Yeah, very, very well. Excited about the football this weekend coming as well.
0: So, who have we got this weekend, mate?
1: Geelong versus Sydney.
0: Sydney. Oh, that'll be a good one down here at GMHBA Stadium. I reckon the Swans might... Oh, I don't know. It's tough, isn't it?
1: It is. I think Bailey Smith's going to have a very good game, though, even though there's rumours that he might be out.
0: Yeah, he's got a dodgy shoulder or something, doesn't he?
1: He does.
0: All right. Well, we'll have to check in with Zach Tui, who will join us tomorrow after 8 o'clock. But, mate, I'm going to send you off with a double pass for fabulous Capretos, Wendy Matthews, Joe Camilleri, Dave Gleeson, Ray Fisserway. That's going to be an absolute banger down at the Bowen Heads Hotel. You can still get your tickets. Well done, mate.
1: Thanks so much, mate. Can't wait to take the partner. Hopefully she doesn't buy too much.
0: No.
1: Thank you, Cam.
0: No. No draining of the old bank. Thank you, Joshy boy. Have a good day.
1: No worries. You too, mate.

0: Bay 93.9, Mill and Nick in the morning, Nick solo today. Mill's having a day off with the crook voice. Hope you get well, Millicent, if you are dozing on the couch, which I reckon she would be, playing Candy Crush or watching a movie. Probably, that's our Millicent. Hey, Nicole Garten, just around the corner with your news. Some trials going on in Geelong City. She'll have the latest on that.
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3: The Surf Coast Highway is slowing in patches in both directions through Mount Tenet and Grovedale. Colac Road is very congested on approach to Rossack Drive, inbound and outbound in Warren Ponds. And Breakwater Road is starting to struggle on approach to Settlement and Barwon Heads Road down in Belmont. Protein never tasted so good. Not since Starbucks started adding it to your favourite beverages. Add protein milk or protein foam to your coffee, matcha or frappuccino at Starbucks today. That's the latest Bay 93.9 traffic for Geelong and the Surf Coast.
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7: Light showers and 17 today. Good morning, I'm Nicole in the Bay Newsroom. A woman feared missing after entering waters near Ocean Grove has been found. The woman located yesterday, close to 24 hours after she entered the waters at Buckley Park Beach. Police confirming she was found safe and well. Donald Trump has again warned there's a limited timeline on his pause strikes on Iran. He claims Iran's leaders are desperate for a deal. But Vice President J.D. Vance says they're getting a lot of mixed messaging.
8: It's not sometimes totally clear what the negotiating position of the team is. And I don't know if that's sometimes bad communication, if that's bad faith. But I will say it's sometimes hard to figure out exactly what it is that the Iranians want to accomplish out of the negotiations.
7: The World Health Organization has sounded a warning as the Ebola outbreak gathers pace. It warns the disease is spreading faster than first thought, with 130 deaths and more than 500 suspected cases in eastern Congo. An American patient has been transferred to Germany for treatment. Home buyers could be spared a further rate hike by the Reserve Bank next month. It's indicated it may be prepared to hold fire despite rising inflation and a slowing economy. We'll know for sure on June 16. Police in New South Wales are investigating an overnight shooting in Sydney Southwest that's left one man dead and five others in hospital. Four of the victims are believed to have suffered serious or life-threatening injuries. The circumstances of the shooting have yet to be determined by investigators. The AFP has carried out its first extradition of a person from Australia to Vietnam. A 67-year-old woman was wanted for alleged swindling offences and taken into custody in Sydney. Criticism of Corrections Victoria from the family of one of the men involved in a stabbing at Western Plains Correctional Facility on Monday. The man airlifted to hospital and another treated after the incident. The family say they were left waiting for hours for information about his condition.
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7: The sons of players like St Kilda champion Nick Riewoldt will be given the choice to join Tasmania under the father-son rule. The AFL has announced new list concessions for the Devils, including a father-son rule for homegrown talent for their first 10 years. The club will also be able to pre-list local players before the draft for 4 years. A return to the NBA Finals is on the line as the Eastern Conference Finals get underway this morning. Cleveland in its first finals run since LeBron left in 2018. While the New York Knicks are looking to return for the first time since 1999. In the West yesterday, it was San Antonio over OKC in double overtime. High performance for national teams won't be impacted by job cuts at Football Australia. Soccer's governing body, which controls the Matildas and the Socceroos, is set to slash jobs as it prepares for another financial loss. It lost $8.5 million in 2024 and has forecast this year's loss will be more.
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9: Good morning, Liam Robertson from Surfing Victoria here with your morning surf report. Small clean conditions across the coastline this morning. Winds from that westerly direction making it clean across the surf coast reefs. Fortunately, no, not much swell on offer, so take plenty of volume with you. We are expecting those winds to go southwest as well later on this morning, so get in nice and early. As always, if you are going for a surf, surf in the mate and play it safe by the water.
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7: One or two light showers today and a top of 17, cloudy and 17 tomorrow. Right now at Rippleside, it's 12 degrees.
5: Thanks to E&S, the Miller experts, 531 Mirrabooka Street.
6: 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These two bring the fun. Nick in the morning, Bay 93.9.
10: Yeah, Mill out today. It is Mill and Nick in the morning. Just Nick solo. Hope you're having a fantastic morning thus far. Still plenty to get through today. Ned Brockman after 8:30. Massive event coming to town next week. Conversations that matter. Ned Brockman, one of the guest speakers, will be joining us after 8:30. Still got a double pass to give away to Sensational Aries for an experience down there. Family past the Master of the Universe. Ah, we've just got heaps going on. It's Miller Nick in the morning, Bay 93.9. The police now. Enjoy.

0: What a song. Bay 93.9. Mill and Nick in the morning. Nick, one out. Mill having a day off. Hopefully she'll be back tomorrow with a bit of luck. We do it all thanks to ENS, the Miller Experts. 531 Mirrabooka Street in Geelong. We've introduced a few segments this year. The Barefoot Idiot and my personal favourite, Mill's Diary from 1984. Jeez, there was a lot going on too. Let's take a look back.
1: And now for the best segment of all time. Mill.

0: If you haven't heard this segment before, this is the diary of one Mill from 1984.
1: Tiny little thing. I wrote in it every day for a whole year. And if I could send myself a message from the future, I would say, "Hello, Mill. It's me from the future. Get a bigger diary and stop writing like that."
0: Because one day I will use it for content.
1: And I won't be able to read it. I'll have to take a photo on my super duper phone and blow it up. Oh, yes, it's possible. You'll have a mobile phone with a camera. All right. Should we get stuck in?
0: No, Glenn.
1: All right.
0: Give it to me now.
1: Okay.
0: Now, like we always do, there's a bit of a thing that you
1: say. Well, there's a disclaimer in the front that you make me read every time. Mm-hmm. Tracy, don't you know it's wrong to read other people's diaries? This is in capital letters. Wrong is underlined, if you don't mind.
0: Yes.
1: Ever heard of the saying, do unto others as you would have them do to you? Oh, man, Mel.
0: Trace?
1: 1984.
0: Keep your sticky nose out of it.
1: Well, I'm in trouble with her this time.
0: Oh, no.
1: There was a bloke that was staying at the pub where Mum worked called Leon. And Tracy was 2 years older than me and she liked Leon and I did something. And I'm going to tell you what she did to me in a minute. All right. Wednesday, July 4. You ready? Dear Diary, it happened. Now, I wrote a naughty word here, kids, so I'm going to say fudge instead. Do not swear. Remember, I was 16 and feeling quite mixed up and rebellious.
0: Mm-hmm. Still are.
1: Just had my bleached tail, my rat's tail cut off. So I was pretty wild. Dear Diary, it happened. We had fudging gymnastics.
0: Oh, no.
1: I hate them. I fell off the balance beam flat on my back. This is true. Mr. Satori laughed and then helped me up.
0: Mr. Satori.
1: Got to go to sick bay in case I was dizzy. Cool. It's always a silver lining. Here's the best bit.
0: I get that at school.
1: From Wednesday, July 4. What a mutt. Tracy kicked me in the shin.
0: Tracy,
1: she's 2 years older than me.
0: She's a BI. I'm sick of Trace.
1: 18 years old. She's kicked me in the shin like we're kids because I read her letter from Leon.
0: Oh, who's Leon?
1: The guy at the pub who was working on the oil rig that was in town for a few months. That she used to wash the dishes at night at the pub to earn pocket money. Who knows what else?
0: Oh, jeez.
1: Anyway, Tracy kicked me in the shin because I read her letter from Leon. Oh, Tracy, if you're hearing this, remember that guy. And then there's the poor little teenage Mill. I've hurt my back at gymnastics. I've been kicked.
0: You've had the day from hell.
1: Here's the end of it. Still lovely. Does he know I exist, Diary? More soon.
0: Oh, Mel.
1: Oh, man. What a day. Wednesday, July 7.
0: What a time to be alive. Your back's cooked. Your shins are stuffed. All thanks to Trace.
1: Oh, it's a wonder I'm here. Yeah. Seriously. Anyway, that's my diary entry for Wednesday, July 7.
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3: Melbourne Road is slowing north and southbound past North Geelong train station. Latrobe Terrace is slowing southbound past Geelong train station. Plenty of traffic on Ryrie Street and Latrobe Terrace in both directions. If you are heading into Melbourne, an hour and 18 minutes from Ryrie Street to Port Melbourne and 34 minutes from Forsyth Road to Burnley Tunnel. Hurry, the Cupra Winter Demo Sale ends May 31, including a 1.9% comparison rate on Cupra Leon and Terramar. Visit cupra.com.au for T's and C's. That's the latest Bay 93.9 traffic for Geelong and the Surf Coast.
4: Lunch hours and 17 today. Hi there, I'm Nicole in the newsroom. Neighbours say a man at the centre of a five-hour standoff with police at Altona Meadows was armed with a crossbow. Roads near Port Arlington Pier set to be involved in a new road safety trial that will see speed limits slashed. And thousands of current and former KFC workers could be in line for a payout amid claims the fast food giant breached the Fair Work Act by failing to provide them with 10-minute paid rest breaks. And in sport, a relatively clean bill of health for the Cats heading into Saturday's clash with the Swans. The all-clear given for Bailey Smith despite a shoulder complaint. One or two light showers atop a 17 today, cloudy and 17 tomorrow.
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5: Light shower 2:17. Not a lot of fog around this morning. I think we had a little bit of rain overnight, which is good for a change. It's been fog central last week. Mill and Nick in the morning. 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

Fever on Bay 93.9. Mill and Nick in the morning. Nick Solo with you today. Mill, hopefully back tomorrow. She's got the dodgy little throat. So, Millicent, hopefully you're feeling better. Before I could even head over to Melbourne last weekend, I had one very important job. Mum needed her tatsoto done, and I'll tell you what, honestly, no matter what's happening in life, older parents never miss tats numbers. Things could be falling apart around them, and for Mum last week it was. She was pretty crook. But still, no, don't forget the tatsoto card. Don't forget to put my tatsoto on. And I'll tell you now, if I forgot it and she won millions, I'd dead set have to leave the country. That's what it's like. Anyway, I'll have to actually take her out today and check if we won. See how I said, well, I've inserted myself into the prize. I should get 10% as the driver of the card, shouldn't I? Probably not. Mill and Nick in the morning, Bay 93.9.

0: 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Mill and Nick in the morning. What a banger that is from 1989. Here comes your traffic and gunners with your news.
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3: Over in Hamlin Heights, the intersection of Ballarat Road and Anarchy Road has congestion building in all directions. Breakwater Road is struggling on approach to Settlement Road and Barwon Heads Road down in Belmont. Settlement Road is looking pretty good inbound though, over the James Harrison Bridge and into town. Latrobe Terrace slowing in patches in both directions. Ryrie Street is quite busy in patches in both directions, particularly as you pass the hospital. When a child is in hospital, Ronald McDonald House gives their family a community of support, warm meals and a place to rest, because when a child is sick or injured, family stays. That's the latest Bay 93.9 traffic for Geelong and the Surf Coast.
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14: Light showers and 17 today. Good morning, I'm Nicole in the Bay Newsroom. Neighbours say a man at the centre of a 5-hour standoff with police in Altona Meadows was armed with a crossbow. The siege eventually ended with a 42-year-old surrendering late yesterday. He spent the night under police guard in hospital and will be interviewed interviewed later today. Roads near Port Arlington Pier are set to be involved in a new road safety trial that will see speed limits slashed. The street set to be dropped to 30 k's an hour as part of the government road safety trial. More than 100 projects of the like are being funded across the state. The road toll for the year has reached 100 with the deaths of two men in Dandenong early this morning. They died when their car slammed into a tree on the Princess Highway. The cause of the crash is under investigation, but speed is believed to have played a factor. Thousands of current and former KFC workers could be in line for a payout amid claims the fast food giant breached the Fair Work Act by failing to provide them with a 10-minute paid rest break. A class action has been launched, and those who worked for KFC between 2017 and 2023 may be eligible for a payment. A boost for thousands of Victorians in social housing, with another 8,000 properties to receive free energy upgrades. They include ceiling insulation, draft ceiling, solar panels and reverse heating and cooling split systems. Channel 4 in the UK has reportedly axed the upcoming season of Married at First Sight UK in the fallout of rape allegations. Two previous female contestants claim to have been raped by their TV husbands. London's Metropolitan Police now involved and appealing for information. A boost for Inverleigh sporting clubs, with the town's second oval set to get lighting upgrades. More than 100 people are currently forced to train in the same place after dark during the busiest nights. The council says the $400,000 project is a big win for the growing sporting community.
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1: 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Talk to Giovanni and Giselle at DaVita.
14: A relatively clean bill of health for the Cats heading into Saturday's clash with the Swans. Jai Clark, the only regular senior player out, he remains in concussion protocols. It means the all clear for Bailey Smith, despite a shoulder complaint that saw him wear the no-contact cap at training on Monday. New rules will allow umpires to pay more free kicks to prevent umpire contact. It means players can be penalised if they get in an umpire's way around a stoppage. Concerns about Australian soccer's governing body after a second straight financial loss. Football Australia confirming they're expected to lose more than the $8.5 million lost in 2024. A restructure is now set to see the organisation slash 20% of its workforce.
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14: One or two light showers at top of 17, cloudy and 17 tomorrow. Right now at Belmont, it's 12 degrees.
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0: Wednesday, May 20. Welcome along. Great to have your company today. Millicent out. I'm still here. Hopefully she's feeling better and we'll have her back tomorrow. Now do trending next. The most unlikely of duos. Or maybe likely. I don't know. We'll unpack. Bit of a new radio show happening. Who could it be? Mill and Nick in the morning. Bay 93.9.

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4: Well, Kyle and Jackie O have been done and dusted. They're in court at the moment, all settled. But for now, the Kyle and Jackie O show is no more. So, ARN. They've really, really leaning into who are they going to get to sort of take over and try and boost it back up, get some coin back in the pocket. Eddie Maguire and Karl Stefanovic. What the heck? Bit unlikely. Two unlikely types. Who would it be? Like getting Hamish Blake and Brian Taylor together? I don't know. In saying that, though, I don't actually mind it. I love Eddie and I do love Karl. They're going to do a new show on Fridays. It's going to be across multi-platform, including online, like 9Now, YouTube. It's going to be across radio stations. You can watch it everywhere. But as ARN try and recover from Kyle and Jackie O, lost a lot of money off the back of that. They've tried to bring in two of the big guns to try and rescue it. And it's got everyone thinking, is this a play to get Kyle into radio, out of TV and into radio? But it usually goes the other way, radio into TV. So it's a bit of a watch this space, but everyone's talking about it. It is wild. Their show can be heard on Fridays. It's kicking off real soon. The Long Weekend. Jeez, that's going to be an interesting watch.
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5: Down in Warn Ponds, plenty of traffic building on Colac Road. It is slowing in both directions through Pioneer Road and Rossack Drive. In Belmont, Breakwater Road continues to struggle on approach to Settlement Road and Darwin Heads Road. Settlement Road is looking pretty good if you are heading into the CBD over the bridge and onto Latrobe Terrace. And if you are heading into Melbourne Town, just an hour and 19 minutes from Murray Street to Port Melbourne. 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That's the latest Bay 93.9 traffic for Geelong and the Surf Coast.
6: Light showers in 17 today. Hi there, I'm Nicole in the newsroom. Another group of so-called ISIS brides and their children are soon expected to make the journey back to Australia from Syria. New organised crime laws will see a crackdown on bikie gangs from wearing their club colours in public. And lighting upgrades are being confirmed for Inverleith's second oval. The $400,000 project has been funded through the state government, Golden Plains Council and local sporting clubs. And in sport, Western United's move to return to the A-League has been knocked back. The Tarneit-based club had its application for readmission rejected yesterday. One or two light showers atop of 17 today, cloudy and 17 tomorrow.
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18: Wow.

0: 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Go and check it out. It looks unbelievable. We've got a bit of an experience to give away. Mon joins us on the phone. Good morning, Quain.
1: Good morning.
0: What's happening? Where are you this morning, Mon?
1: I'm at work.
0: Work? Jesus, work know that we're on the phone now?
1: No, I'm hiding at the back.
0: Good. All right, well, keep hiding because I just got to tell you what you have won. You have won an unbelievable experience at Pasta di Puglia, inspired by the flavours and traditions of Puglia, where aperitivo, geez, I'm not very good at Italian, am I? It's more than a drink. It's a ritual. You've got a nice experience there. It's happening in June.
1: Sounds amazing.
0: Congratulations, Quain.
1: Thank you so much.
0: Geez, that was a bit of a mouthful, wasn't it? Geez, I hope I haven't stuffed your day up, Mon. Geez, I'll get you off to a bad start. Sorry about that. Enjoy your day, Quain. We'll talk soon.
1: Thank you so much.
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0: 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I'm still trying to figure out how to speak Italian. Meanwhile, Nicole Gunn just around the corner with your news.
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2: Snowy River Caravans Geelong, your local hub of adventure.
3: Over in Newcombe, Port Arlington Road, really starting to struggle inbound before Wilson's Road. The Bellarine Highway's looking pretty good though. I suggest taking that instead. Briary Street and Latrobe Terrace are slowing in patches in both directions, but to be honest, are pretty good for this time of the morning. The run into Melbourne Town from Briary Street to Port Melbourne will only take you an hour and 15 minutes. And from Forsyth Road to the Burnley Tunnel, it will take you 36 minutes. This May, the Starlight Foundation is asking people across Australia to dig deep to help make hospitals a happier place for sick kids. Donate today at starlight.org.au. That's the latest Bay 93.9 traffic for Geelong and the Surf Coast.
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17: Light showers and 17 today. Good morning, I'm Nicole in the Bay Newsroom.
14: A woman reported missing near Ocean Grove has been located safely. She entered the waters of Buckley Park Beach on Monday afternoon and wasn't found for close to 24 hours. Water Police and Air Wing both called in to assist in searching for the woman. New organised crime laws will see a crackdown on bikie gangs from wearing their club colours. The Hells Angels, the Comancheros and the Bandidos, among 13 groups, to be banned from wearing their insignia in public. Another group of so-called ISIS brides and their children are soon expected to make the journey back to Australia from Syria. Canberra is awaiting confirmation of their travel plans. It follows the return earlier this month of 4 women and 9 children. Another Coalition MP is retiring ahead of the November state election. The Nationals' Tim Bull won't recontest the seat of Gippsland East, which he's held for 16 years. The World Health Organization says it's concerned about the scale and spread of the Ebola outbreak in Africa. The number of reported deaths has risen to 130, with at least 500 suspected cases in eastern Congo. The US has issued travel warnings for Congo, Uganda and South Sudan. US Vice President J.D. Vance insists the Iran conflict is not a forever war. He says no one wants the war to restart, but nuclear weaponry is the red line that can't be crossed.
17: So what we've done is tried to be as clear as possible. What are the things that we're willing to be accommodating on, and what are the things that we absolutely must have? And as the president has said ad nauseum, Iran cannot have a nuclear weapon.
14: Lighting upgrades are being confirmed for Inverleigh's second oval. The $400,000 project is being funded through the state government, Golden Plains Council and local sporting clubs. The town currently has one oval with standard lighting, meaning it can get crowded on the busier nights.
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14: Tasmania will be given access to homegrown talent and special father-son access in its first decade in the AFL. The league announcing it would provide the Devils special access to pre-list local players for its first 6 drafts. It also means the sons of players like Saints champion Nick Riewoldt would be eligible to join the Devils for its first 10 drafts. Attention turns to the East in today's NBA playoff action. The New York Knicks are on the hunt for their first NBA Finals appearance since 1999 as they start their series with Cleveland. Yesterday, San Antonio took down defending champions OKC in double overtime. Western United's move to return to the A-League has been knocked back. The Tarnit-based club had its application for readmission rejected yesterday after it failed to meet mandatory requirements for admission. The club is expected to appeal.
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3: 102 light showers and a top of 17 today, then cloudy and 17 tomorrow. Right now at Hamlin Heights, it's 12 degrees.
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2: 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Now, more Mill and Nick in the morning on Bay.
4: Yeah, Nick with you today. Mill having the day off. Hope you're all right, Mill. She's got no voice. We're on voice watch. Hopefully she'll be back tomorrow. I don't know, you gargle or something. No, lemon. I had no voice last week. And I'll tell you what, it's not fun. It's probably, actually, it's good for everyone around me to probably have a break. With a bit of luck, Mill will be back tomorrow. Still a big hour to get through. Ned Brockman going to join us a little bit later on this hour. Conversations That Matter is coming to town next week. He is a guest speaker, and I'll tell you something for nothing. He is a great man. He ran across Australia, Perth to Bondi, 100 kilometres a day. I went for a walk over the Barwon Heads Bridge the other day. I'm going to be honest with you. I struggled.

0: Thank you, Sher, and the auto-tune, Bay 93.9. Mill and Nick in the morning. Nick with you solo today. Get well soon, Mill. Hopefully she will be back tomorrow. Now, the other week, Mill and I had something we like to call the fun club, where a group of us get together at a bit of a pub. But Mill had to go home and face somewhat of the music.
1: We have my mum, Pam, staying with us at the moment. Mm. Morning, mummy. She won't be up yet. She takes great delight in telling me she gets up late. And if she listens, she goes, oh, I tuned into you and Nick on the app, but I fell back asleep. And I go, oh, it's great.
0: Oh, riveting radio, isn't it, Pammy?
1: Right. If you've got insomnia, just stay with us. No, it's a very hard thing, insomnia. So mum's with us and we had to go out Saturday. We'd booked in a fun club, which is a thing we do,
0: you and me. Yeah, we're going to make merch soon. Yep.
1: Yeah, we're going to make merch. And we asked friends that we want to come with us and we go to the Valley Inn. And we just have a great afternoon. Yeah. It's great. But have a few bets responsibly, have a few drinks, have a can of lunch. But when we were going, we caught a taxi and mum goes, oh, you're going to have a few drinks? And I said, yeah. She goes, oh, you're going to be drunk when you get home. And I thought, oh, nice. I was under the pressure all day. But when we got home, I haven't had to do this for, I don't know, 40 years. Had to try and act sober in front of mum.
0: That's so good.
1: So we
0: it?
1: Get out of the taxi and go inside, the keys rattle and we come down the hallway and the little head pops up over the couch. Are you drunk?
0: Pappy.
1: I was very drunk. Drink responsibly, though. Done not very often. And by my standards, like I don't drink much, so three or four drinks and I'm, you know. So then trying to act sober as a completely grown woman, trying to serve up Thai food that I'd bought on the way home.
0: This
1: bench had looked like something like, you've got no idea. There was like outlines of bowls and the food around the outside of it. But I just, it's so hard as an adult. Have you had to do that?
0: Yeah,
1: trying to make it you're not pickled?
0: Even I was on the FaceTime to my mother, you're saying. Mum still does it. She goes, oh, have a look at you. You're washed up. You're totally washed.
1: You're washed up.
0: And I do it with Dad and Kay when we're in Bendigo. Like, we're there at Easter.
1: Yeah.
0: Belle and I went out and had a few. And then we got home at like 3 in the morning or
1: You've
0: something.
1: You've got to pretend and be quiet.
0: I know. But Kay said to me the next morning, she goes, oh, I heard you two get out of a taxi last night and... Yeah, I peek through the blinds and go, geez, nothing sacred here, is it, Marsha? I said to Belle, act quiet. You got to be quiet and you got to walk.
1: Oh, no, you can't.
0: You can't stop
1: this up. Is what happened Saturday night with us. We got home at like, I don't know, 6 o'clock. The dead giveaway. What? Ferg and I both ate our Thai food, asleep within 15 minutes. Oh, both on the couch.
0: You're done.
1: Like she knew.
0: You're done.
1: Hey, have you had to do that in front of your parents as an adult? Have you been somewhere and you've sort of gotten on the few too many sherbs? It's tough. Vic, wrap us up. When have you had to act sober in front of your mum or dad?
2: Well, went out with my partner and came home and I was so shickered. I was in the loo spewing on the floor.
1: Oh, no. This is awful.
2: Got up in the morning and Joan goes, did I hear someone being sick in the toilet last night? Very concerned, the old girl. And I said, yes. I said, it was Brian. He made a dreadful mess.
0: Cop that, Bryza.
1: Cop that. Did she ever find out it was you, Vic?
2: I'm quite sure she knew it was me anyway. She wasn't a stupid old lady.
0: Vic, you're ahead of your time.
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5: Over in Newcombe, Port Arlington Road and the Bellarine Highway are beginning to slow before Wilson's Road.
0: Settlement
5: Road
0: is today,
5: beginning
0: Mill,
5: to slow
0: having
5: in and down
0: off.
5: Over the James Harrison Bridge. Delays are now back to High Street down in
0: Thank
5: Belmont.
0: Thank you, sure, and the auto tune, Bay 93.9 and Mill and Nick in the morning.
5: And
0: Nick with you solo
5: Melbourne
0: today. Get well soon,
5: good,
0: Mill, hopefully.
5: An hour and 7
0: she
5: minutes
0: will be back tomorrow.
5: Street,
0: now, the other
5: Melbourne.
0: Week, Mill and I
5: this
0: had
5: end of financial year. 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Value for a lifetime starts this tax time at your local Toyota dealership. Oh, what a feeling. Toyota. That's the latest Bay 93.9 traffic for Geelong and the Surf Coast.
6: Light showers and 17 today. Hi there, I'm Nicole in the newsroom. Geelong streets are set to be involved in a trial of new reduced speed limits across the state, and those streets near the Port Arlington Pier are to be reduced to 30 k's an hour. Police are investigating a double fatality in Melbourne southeast early this morning, and the new Kylie Minogue documentary is released by Netflix today. And in sport, the AFL is again set to crack down on umpire contact. The league announcing umpires will have expanded scope to pay free kicks against players for not clearing the zone if told to move. One or two light showers at top of 17 today, cloudy and 17 tomorrow.
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0: Lodge hour or 2 and 17. If you've got a birthday, I'm going to do them in the next 10. 52299939. And you'll go in the draw to win a wonderful experience at Scotchman's Hill. We'll do that Friday. But if you do have a birthday, 52299939. 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

93.9 Millenick in the morning. Welcome along. Hope you've had a good one. Hey, last night, one of my friends came around to Ocean Grove to see the new pad, and we went down and had dinner at Folklore. Hello. Jeez. I've only eaten there once at the Geelong West one, but after eating there last night, it is fantastic to have one locally in Ocean Grove. What an absolute vibe. Chicken Luxa. Yes, thanks. Birthday's next. 52 299 939.

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1: Happy birthday if you're having one today, Wednesday, May 20. Happy birthday to Barbara Allen from Belmont. 81 years young today. Happy birthday to you. Blake Heron from Lara turned 29 yesterday. Hope you had a great day. Olivia turned 30 last week. She's just catching up. Happy birthday, Libby. You guys and everyone else this week in the draw to win $200 to spend Scotchman's Hill. We will draw that Friday. The Scotchman's Hill Barrel Hall Wine Sale, 23rd and 24th of May. Nicole Gunn just around the corner with your news. And then the great Ned Brockman.

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2: Reports of a building fire in Drysdale on Wyndham Street. That has emergency crews en route to the scene. In town, Sediment Road is very heavy inbound. It's virtually stationary over the James Harrison Bridge. Barwon Heads Road is struggling its way through Charlemont and Armstrong Creek. Surf Coast Highway is also a little bit stop-start through Grovedale. Plenty of traffic down at the Anglesey Road and Bunya Boulevard roundabout in Warren Ponds. When a child is in hospital, Ronald McDonald House gives their family a community of support, warm meals and a place to rest. Because when a child is sick or injured, family stays. That's the latest Bay 93.9 traffic for Geelong and the Surf Coast.
0: Across Geelong and the Surf Coast, everyone's loving Zach Toohey's tips.
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12: Light showers and 17 today. Good morning, I'm Nicole in the Bay Newsroom. A man who spent the night under police guard after a more than 5 hour standoff with heavily armed officers in Altona Meadows. Neighbours had reported the 42-year-old was armed with a crossbow before he was finally arrested and taken to hospital. Geelong streets are set to be involved in a trial of new reduced speed limits across the state. Roads near the Port Arlington Pier are set to be reduced to 30 k's an hour as part of a trial of the new limits. The state government says the trial is focused on making local roads safer. Police are investigating a double fatality in Melbourne southeast early this morning. Two men died when their car slammed into a tree on the Princes Highway in Dandenong. The road toll for the year now stands at 100. The American influencer who sparked outrage by snatching a baby wombat from its mother is now facing trial in the US. Samantha Strable is accused of lying about her residency to obtain a license to hunt black bear, elk and mountain lions in Wyoming. Former Governor General Sir Peter Hollingworth has died at the age of 91. He was appointed the Queen's representative in 2001 and resigned in 2003 over his handling of child abuse allegations within the Anglican Church. The family of a man involved in a stabbing at the Western Plains Correctional Facility say they were left in the dark about his condition. Two men were injured in a stabbing on Monday afternoon. One was taken to hospital with serious injuries. And the new Kylie Minogue documentary is released by Netflix today. The three-part series documents her journey from Neighbours to global superstardom and features never-before-seen footage from her personal archives.
8: 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I don't know where we're going. There's certainly no end.
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12: No Bailey Smith on the Cats injury list despite concerns about a shoulder complaint. Smith wore the no contact cap in limited training on Monday, but didn't appear on the club's list yesterday. Jai Clark, the only regular senior player on the list with concussion. The AFL is again set to crack down on umpire contact. The league announcing umpires will have expanded scope to pay free kicks against players for not clearing the zone if told to move. And Western United's battle to return to the A-League is set to head to a further appeal. The league announced yesterday that the Tarnit-based club had failed to meet criteria for a licence. The club has been in hibernation since last season due to ongoing financial difficulties.
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12: One or two light showers today. A top of 17, cloudy and 17 again tomorrow. Right now at Staunton Vale, it's 12 degrees.
10: Thanks to ENS, the Mila experts, 531 Mirrabool Street.
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15: Welcome along to Wednesday. Mill not here today. Hopefully she'll be back tomorrow with that croaky little throat of hers. 40K zones around Geelong and the Surf Coast. So just watch out as we get the little units off to school. Have a good day at school, kids. Hey, plenty still to come. Ned Brockman is going to join us next. He's in town next week. Conversations that matter. You can get your tickets at giveweryoulive.com.au. But we will have live on the phone the great Ned Brockman next. The man that ran from one side of Australia to the other. We'll talk about it next. Mill and Nick in the morning, Bay 93.9.

0: 93.9, Mill and Nick in the morning. Mill not here today, and we're doing it all thanks to ENS, the Miller Experts, 531 Moorabool Street, Geelong. All right, our next guest is someone who captured the attention of the entire country, Ned Brockman, the bloke who ran right across Australia, 4,000 kilometres if you don't mind, and he joins us on the phone now. Good morning to you, mate.
1: Nico, it's good to be here, mate. How are you?
0: Yeah, very well, mate. Take us back to that run. Just to remind people what you did, you ran from one side of the country to the other.
1: Yeah, it still feels weird talking about it. It was bloody 4 years ago. But I guess I ran from one side of the country to the other. I was on a bit of a tear. My running journey kind of, I didn't really have one before it. And I just kind of did it as a way to push myself, find my limits. And in turn, you know, I knew from an event I did before it that would get eyes on, and how do I, you know, get people to use that attention that it's bringing to do good. And yeah, we ran across the country and raised just north of $2.6 million for homelessness in this country, and well, not for homelessness, but to end homelessness and yeah, or make more people aware of it. And you know, over 37,000 people donated, which I think that's still to me the coolest number is. We, you know, in an attention economy, we had people willing to click on a link, put in their details and send money across to an organization that was hopefully going to do some good work in this world, you know? So I think forever grateful for what's happened since and the way we've been able to, hopefully shake up the way things are done.
0: As you just mentioned, you weren't really into running before you, just had a crack and ran across Australia.
1: Yeah, that's pretty well it. I started running about 2 years prior.
0: Jeez.
1: Definitely didn't run at school. I ran at school. I just didn't love it, nor do I love it now. I was kind of told to do it. This is kind of on my own accord now. And yeah, I ran 50 marathons in 50 days in 2020, like through COVID, because it was a way to get out in the world and not be locked down. And I just raised money then too. And I thought, I reckon I could do something bigger. And that's kind of how it went. But yeah, my naivety and innocence kind of gave me the ability to not look at it too much and just do it, because I said I was going to do it, and lo and behold, we got it done. And yeah, ever since we've done another run around the 1,000 miles around a track, and yeah, we've just raised more than $10 million now in the last three and a bit years. So
0: mate,
1: pretty cool.
0: Unbelievable. I'll take my hat off to you. Why homelessness? Like, a lot of people raise money for, you know, cancer research. You know, I've been impacted by dementia. I do a bit in that space. Mm-hmm. Why homelessness?
1: Yeah, I think a lot of people act on things that happen to them in their lives. And for me, it was the opposite. I think, you know, my belief system is, and a lot of what I do is based purely off the fact that life ends. The surety of death drives me to make sure I make the most of this life. And that's my driver. So when I think about why homelessness, I go, well, at an absolute minimum, especially in this great country of Australia, everyone should know that they have a meal, a safe space to sleep, and a roof over their head. That should be a bare minimum. And it's just not the case for so many people. Mm. And you know, we are all human beings. We're all the same. No one is better or worse. We literally are human beings. So I think it's the great reminder that no matter how much money you get or society values you as important, you're no better than anyone in situations that, you know, if we found ourselves in a situation like that, I would hope that people would look out for us. And a lot of people aren't in that situation. So I want to highlight it.
0: Yeah, good on you, mate. I really do take that off to you. You're an incredible human. Now, that journey, it's going to bring you to Geelong. You're headlining Conversations That Matter. It's happening next Wednesday, May 27, talking about homelessness in our region, more locally for us. What can the punters expect, mate?
1: Yeah, it's a sit-down panel. I'm very excited. It should be amazing. Give Where You Live have done amazing stuff in the community for so many years, almost 70 years, I think, or over now. So, yeah, I'm very excited to be there and just talk about the journey, talk about in depth what we're talking about today, and, hopefully get people to be more aware of it. I think it's, something we need to be on top of, and I'm excited to get down into the Geelong community. I mean, in and out the same day. I fly in that morning and out in the arvo, but I'm very excited for the day.
0: Mate, we'll have you down here. givewhereyoulive.com.au to get the tickets. As I said, May 27. It's going to be an unbelievable, powerful conversation with the great Ned Brockman. Mate, thank you. We look forward to seeing you next week.
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4: Plenty of traffic in and around town. Torquay Road is very heavy inbound on approach to Settlement Road. In Newtown, Aberdeen Street is heavily congested inbound before Shannon Avenue, with traffic back to Queen's Park. Shannon Avenue is a shambles between Fraser Street and Autumn Street in both directions, and Settlement Road continues to suffer inbound over the Barwon River. Pancreatic cancer numbers are outrageous and they need to change. 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That's the latest Bay 93.9 traffic for Geelong and the Surf Coast.
5: Light showers and 17 today. Hi there, I'm Nicole in the newsroom. Donald Trump has again warned Iran that there's a limited timeline on his poor strikes, but he claims Iran's leaders are desperate for a deal. Home buyers could be spared a fourth rate hike by the Reserve Bank next month. It's indicated it may be prepared to hold fire despite rising inflation and a slowing economy. And criticism of Corrections Victoria from the family of one of the two men involved in a stabbing at Western Plains Correctional Facility on Monday. And in sport, high performance for national teams is not set to be impacted by job cuts announced at Football Australia. One or two light showers at top of 17 today, cloudy and 17 tomorrow.
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0: It is 14 minutes to 9. Let's do an early edition. Take the kids to the cinemas. You're mad not to. Family Pass, the masters of the universe at participating cinemas. 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

93.9, Millinick in the morning. Congratulations to Tracy taking the grandkids off. She had to go. I gave them to her. She usually wants to try and get people on the phone, but she had to get into work. And I said, you know what, Trace? Hey, these are on me. Find the Power Within and see Master of the Universe in cinemas June 4. 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

Brian Adams on Bay 93.9. Millenick in the morning. Hopefully Mill will be back tomorrow. She's got the old croaky throat. Hey, Zach Tuohy's going to come in tomorrow and chat all things footy. Big weekend coming up. Oh, it's the Battle of the Titans. Stream time at the G. Bombers take on Richmond. 17th versus 18th. First time in a very long time that is happening. And, of course, I don't know if you know this, but it's Pendlebury's record-breaking 433rd game. I don't know if you've seen it anywhere in the media. It is getting quite a lot of coverage, and for good reason too. He's a fantastic unit. But Zach Tuohy will be in tomorrow morning to unpack that and the rest of the round and how the Cats are going, how they're going to go against Sydney. Look forward to seeing Zachy boy tomorrow morning. Upgrade your luxury SUV to the new Range Rover Sport today, Rex Carell Land Rover. Looking forward to that. Black Box, Bay 93.9, Mill and Nick in the morning.

0: Bill and Nick in the morning. We do it all thanks to E&S, the Miller Experts, 531 Mirrabool Street in Geelong. That is enough of me today. I hope you've had a great morning. Guy up next with the Classic 9 at 9. Hopefully, Mill will be back tomorrow if she gets over this cold of hers. We'll see you tomorrow.
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3: Down in height and Barrabool Road is very slow inbound before Scenic and North Valley Road, then is heavy on approach to the Shannon Avenue roundabout. Settlement Road is essentially stationary inbound over the James Harrison Bridge. Torquay Road is still pretty slow inbound through Mount Dunedin, and in Newtown, Shannon Avenue and Aberdeen Street are heavily congested in all directions. Choose to fight MND this big freeze. 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That's the latest Bay 93.9 traffic for Geelong and the Surf Coast.
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4: Light showers in 17 today, broadcasting on Wadawurrung Country. Good morning, I'm Nicole in the Bay Newsroom. A woman feared missing after entering waters near Ocean Grove has been found. She was located yesterday afternoon, almost 24 hours after she was seen at Buckley Park Beach. Police confirming she's safe and well. Donald Trump has again warned there's a limited timeline on his pause strikes on Iran. He claims Iran's leaders are desperate for a deal, but Vice President J.D. Vance says they're getting a lot of mixed messaging.
5: It's not sometimes totally clear what the negotiating position of the team is, and I don't know if that's sometimes bad communication, if that's bad faith, but I will say it's sometimes hard to figure out exactly what it is that the Iranians want to accomplish out of the negotiations.
4: The World Health Organization has sounded a warning as the Ebola outbreak gathers pace. It says the disease is spreading faster than first thought, with 130 deaths and more than 500 suspected cases in eastern Congo. An American patient has been transferred to Germany for treatment. Home buyers could be spared a fourth rate hike by the Reserve Bank next month. It's indicated it may be prepared to hold fire despite rising inflation and a slowing economy. We'll know for sure June 16. Police in New South Wales are investigating an overnight shooting in Sydney Southwest that's left one man dead and five others in hospital. Four of the victims are believed to have suffered serious or life-threatening injuries. The circumstances of the shooting have yet to be determined by investigators. The AFP has carried out its first extradition of a person from Australia to Vietnam. A 67-year-old woman wanted for alleged swindling offences and was taken into custody in Sydney. Criticism of Corrections Victoria from the family of one of the men involved in a stabbing at Western Plains Correctional Facility on Monday. They say they were left to wait for hours for information on the man's condition. He remains in hospital in a serious condition.
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4: The sons of players like St Kilda champion Nick Riewoldt will be given the choice to join Tasmania under the father-son rule. The AFL has announced new list concessions for the Devils, including a father-son rule for homegrown talent for their first 10 years. The club will also be able to pre-list local players before the draft for 4 years. A return to the NBA Finals is on the line as the Eastern Conference Finals get underway this morning. Cleveland in its first finals run since LeBron left in 2018, while the New York Knicks are looking to return for the first time since 1999. In the West yesterday, it was San Antonio over OKC in double overtime. High performance for national teams won't be impacted by job cuts at Football Australia. Soccer's governing body, which controls the Matildas and the Socceroos, is set to slash jobs as it prepares for another financial loss. It lost $8.5 million in 2024 and has forecast this year's loss will be more.
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6: Good morning, Liam Robertson from Surfing Victoria here with your morning surf report. Small clean conditions across the coastline this morning. Winds from that westerly direction making it clean across the surf coast reefs. Fortunately, no, not much swell on offer, so take plenty of volume with you. We are expecting those winds to go southwest as well later on this morning, so get in nice and early. As always, if you are going for a surf, surf in the mate and play it safe by the water.
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4: A light shower or two and a top of 17 today, cloudy and 17 tomorrow. Right now it's 13 degrees and you're listening to Bay 93.9.
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8: Good morning. It is classic 9 at 9 time. The nine songs that have got something in common, and your job is to work out what that is. 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And we start off the classic 9 at 9 this morning with the Stones. 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

Bay 93.9, the classic nine at nine. Thank you to the superstars at Blood Hyundai Geelong, the all-new Alexio EV here now. Hello, it's Guy. Nice and sunny at the moment, but we are expecting a shower later on today. Little medium chance of that happening. Top of 17 today around Geelong, the Ballerine and the Surf Coast. A foggy start to the morning for tomorrow, and then Thursday sunny again with a top of 17. Today's classic nine at nine does have something to do with the artist, so if you've worked it out, I'd love to have a chat to you. 52-299-939 is my number. Here's the Bee Gees and Staying Alive as the classic nine at nine rolls on here at Bay 93.9. Well, you can-

wants to play with the toys a while. And school's out early, and soon we'll be learning, and the lesson today is

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1: Hi, Guy. They've all had knighthoods.
0: They do all have knighthoods. Congrats to you.
1: Thank you.
0: The last caller said they were all English, and I'm like, well, that's kind of true, but yeah. Not what I'm after. What was your name again?
1: Megan.
0: That's right, Megan. What are you doing today? Is there something exciting happening in your world?
1: Yeah, I'm working.
0: Oh, right. Oh, you're at work right now. Oh, I better not let you get in trouble. But
1: no, that's right. I'm at home.
0: Oh, that's all right. You're your own boss, which I suppose is good.
1: To a certain extent.
0: Nice, Megan. Well, appreciate you listening, and I'm sure you're being productive working and doing the washing at the same time. That's the joys of working from home.
1: Yeah.
0: Oh, but shh, no, so we never had this conversation. But no one knows where you work.
1: Who are you? Okay.
0: Lovely to talk to you, Megan. You have a great day.
1: Yeah, you too. Cheers. Take care.
0: Well done, Megan. Your secret is safe with me. Elton John, another artist that's been knighted. Here he is with I'm Still Standing for Bay 93.9's Classic 9 at 9. You

0: 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Finishing up the Classic 9 at 9, and our theme this morning was that all the artists were knighted. 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A brand new Classic 9 at 9 is on the way tomorrow, right here at Bay 93.9.
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0: 93.9, playing music to have you feeling good. Miley Cyrus and Flowers this morning. Nicole Gunn's got the latest in Bay 93.9 local news soon. And a woman feared missing after entering waters at Ocean Grove has been found, which is fantastic. Gunners will unpack more soon. Coming up, a track that was released in 2020 that took 4 years to have success on the charts. We'll find out what that is soon. And also get to Bon Jovi. From them, You Give Love a Bad Name comes up straight after your news. Bay 93.9.
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3: G'day there. Nothing to hold you up at this stage around town. Clear and quiet. The Geelong Ring Road in good shape in both directions, and same to the Surf Coast Highway. Moving nicely to Melbourne on the Princes past the airport, in through the Mulpy Bypass and Point Cook Bend. A hassle-free merge onto the West Gate, though the aforementioned West Gate recovering over the bridge into the Burnley post-peak. When a child is in hospital, Ronald McDonald House gives their family a community of support, warm meals and a place to rest. Because when a child is sick or injured, family stays. That's the latest Bay 93.9 traffic for Geelong and the Surf Coast.
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